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Olivia Dean right there on 93.3 FLZ, Tampa Bay's number one hit music channel. My name is EJ. Appreciate you hanging out. Of course, inside the night show, you know what's interesting? Am I the only person that will wait to like somebody's Instagram picture because I don't want to come off as thirsty? I can't be the only person that does this.

Yo, 93.3 FLZ, Tampa Bay's number one hit music channel. My name is EJ. You want a shout at winning $1,000? I'm going to get you paid. All you got to do is listen out for that keyword. That's going to get you a grand so you can finally pay back your mama all that money you owe her. We'll do it in 3 minutes.

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1: 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And the funny thing is, I was dumped through a text message, and he's the one who had the idea when we started going out.

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1: 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And if you do it in person and this person cries and then they're going to hurt themselves and they're going through drama and they're going to do better, you just stay in there another 2, 3, 4 years when, I mean, you could have cut ties in that text 5 years ago.
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2: Yeah, let's go. What is the hit list? My name is EJ. Is it cool to break up with someone over text?
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4: Right.
3: You know, so you might say I'm done, and they might be like, oh, you mean, like, not tonight. All right, tomorrow then. You know, so you got to talk to them. You got to either face-to-face or voice over the phone, but text, nah.
4: I agree. 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

0: 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My name is EJ. Is it cool to break up with someone over text?
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1: 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Like, if you built a relationship so close to each other, you can't be breaking up over text. 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
0: Interesting.

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Getting you paid on a Wednesday night. Let's go.

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0: Bieber and Yukon on 93.3 FLZ. It's EJ. Is it cool to break up with someone over text? How do you feel about that?
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Who wants $1,000? 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Bro, you just got to wake up with the Joe Show. 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

0: 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Life is so busy, and obviously music makes the world go round. On the new hit list, I'm Crystal Rosas. And while you're busy trying to keep up with everything dropping every single day in the new music world, we are the place that you're going to come hang out with us every weeknight, 11 to midnight, to guarantee the best of the best the new music world's playing for you. We got Sienna Spyro on the way, the new Tyla and Zara, some Harry Styles, and more.
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1: 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More on the way. The new Justin Bieber, I'm obsessed. 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Some BTS, Teddy Swim. 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
1: Yeah. 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

Tampa Bay's number one music channel. It's 93.3 FLZ. What up, y'all? It's JB Furrow. You guys are aware that we're like one day away from Memorial Day weekend kicking off, right? Which means we're one day away from the summer. Even though if you think about it, we live in Florida. So 49 out of the 52 weeks in a year, yeah, it's summertime. I know.

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know, he was just talking about War of the Roses. This is another reason why you don't cheat. It's 93.3 FLZ, Tampa Bay's number one in music channel. And Jamie Furrer, a New Orleans baker, set a $600 birthday cake on fire after the customer found out that her boyfriend cheated on her. She bought this dude a $600 birthday cake, for starters. That should be the red flag. The day that she went to pick it up, found out he was cheating. So what did the baker do? He went on social media, took a video saying, "We don't like cheaters, Jonathan," called the dude out by name, and then set the cake on fire. Which, coming from New Orleans, setting a cake on fire is probably better than getting a curse put on you, if you know what I mean. You

Harry Styles, American Girls on 93.3 FLZ, Tampa Bay's number one music channel. It's Jamie Ferreira. You Harry Styles fans will be happy to know that his team is now looking into the complaints that you have made about the way the stage is set up for his tour. A lot of people that have floor seats complain that they couldn't see him in various areas. I mean, if I'm spending X amount of dollars for floor seats to see my favorite artist perform, you better believe I better be able to like almost

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Tampa Bay's number one in music channel. It's 93.3 FLZ. What up, y'all? It's JB Ferry. Happy belated National Rescue Dog Day. Not only that, yesterday was National Be a Millionaire Day. And believe me when I tell you this, if I was a millionaire right now, I'm almost positive you would not hear me rambling on the radio at like 1 something in the morning.

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So we're almost halfway through the year. This one is definitely one of my candidates for top Florida man stories of 2026. It's 93.3 FLZ. Tampa Bay's number one in music channel. I'm JB Ferrer. West Palm Beach man told deputies that the Holy Spirit told him to burn down his apartment. Keep in mind, before he set his apartment on fire, he got into an argument with his neighbor over an apple because the neighbor didn't have an apple and he wanted an apple. So he went to his apartment, sat in the middle of it, started lighting things on fire, throwing stuff on the stove. Fire department broke down the door. Police came in. He said the Holy Spirit told him to burn down his apartment, y'all. Normally, it's like the devil made me do it, but I guess not.

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You'll see Bruno Mars. He's holding the rose. Could the rose be for you? I don't know. Maybe he just took the picture because he likes flowers. I don't know. Get there. Sign up now. Sabrina Carpenter and the music right here. It's House Tour. Thank you.

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JB Ferrer, a Fort Myers man, led Florida Highway Patrol on a high-speed chase Saturday night, hitting

Oh, this might be one of the more epic Memorial Day weekends that we've had. It's 93.3 FLZ, Tampa Bay's number one music channel. Jamie Furr, not only are we kicking off FLZ's Loud Summer, we're giving you a chance all weekend long to score tickets, whether it's Busch Gardens, Universal, concert tickets, ASAP Rocky, Post Malone, Jelly Roll, all weekend long, y'all.

One Republic, Need Your Love right there on 93.3 FLZ, Tampa Bay's number one in music channel. I'm Jamie Ferrer. So I'm rewatching this thing on Netflix, Court of Gold, where it highlights Team USA in men's basketball for the 2024 Olympics. It got me thinking, 2028 Olympics is in LA, right? You already know that they got to think about adding pickleball to their list of sports. I mean, do we really need table tennis? Okay, maybe we do, on top of pickleball.

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What up, y'all? It's JB Ferreira. So I made a comment earlier about Harry Styles' fan base complaining that they bought floor seats to his show and they could barely see him. Now, all of a sudden, I'm a hater. I'm just pointing out, there's a difference between being a fan and being obsessed. I'm just going to throw it out there. It's American, girls.

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I'm JB Ferrer. 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

lying when I told you I had to watch Devil Wears Prada 1 before I went out with the girlfriend last weekend to go see Devil Wears Prada 2. 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I'm Jamie Furr. I'm relatively confident most guys in my situation did the same thing. Plus, that is, I got to discover new music like this.

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hear me talk about it all the time. My new favorite song this, my new favorite song that. 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I'm Jamie Furrier. It has nothing to do with the fact that I'm obsessed with BB Rexha at all. No. It's New Religion.

It's 93.3 FLZ, Tampa Bay's number one in music channel. What up, y'all? It's JB Ferrer. Can you believe Memorial Day weekend is like a day away? I know, it's Thursday, which means Friday we kick off Memorial Day weekend. Damn that whole Saturday thing. Not only that, we kick off the Loud Summer, which means tons of prizes all weekend long for you. All you got to do is keep it locked right here. We're talking tickets to see ASAP Rocky, Post Malone, Universal tickets, you name it. We got it for you all weekend long.

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7: This is Jana Kramer from Wind Down with Jana Kramer. Hey, quick question for the parents listening right now. When's the last time your kid asked for something and you actually felt good saying yes? Because lately, a lot of families have been hearing the same thing. Can I have Lingo Kids, please? And here's the thing. 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So when they ask for it, you can actually feel good saying yes. Download Lingo Kids for

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And Jamie Farrar, brace yourself, kids. We're going to get a little graphic here. Word of advice. If you are on a Teams meeting, make sure that your microphone is off. Especially when you have to, you know, pass gas, or let's just call it like it is, fart. I was in a three-person Teams meeting with both of my bosses yesterday. Forgot to turn my mic off and let one rip. Yeah, they heard it clear as day.

You're gonna do the friends with benefits thing, like I think Samba was talking about in that song. You might need therapy at some point, and that's where $1,000 could play a role. It's 93.3 FLZ, Tampa Bay's number one music channel. I'm Jamie Furr. My point here is we're hooking you up with $1,000 13 times a day today, and it kicks off at 9:25 with the Joe Show.

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It's JB Ferrer. I am bouncing out, y'all. We'll catch you guys tomorrow. Be sure to follow me on all the socials at DJ Jamie Ferrer. I swear I'll follow you back. I promise.

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0: Oh, yeah, they did. Oh, yeah, they did.
1: What a history lesson.
0: Yeah. Hey, let's do a history lesson right now. Let's figure out different foods. You know, I love Panda Express. This is not an ad in any way. They
2: it
0: do
2: used
0: not.
2: To be.
0: It used to be. Not here, though.
2: Yeah, you're right.
0: It was in
2: Detroit.
0: On our so our show airs in different cities and stuff like that. So we used to read commercials for Panda Express somewhere else. I will read commercials for them for free, though. I am a spokesperson for them, unofficial. I love Panda Express. We were just talking about it off the air, but Orange Chicken. Did you guys know that Panda Express, that family created Orange Chicken? And Panda Express is actually, it's like a family-operated franchise.

0: It was started by a corporation. It was started by a father, and then he passed it down to his son. Found out all of this because one time on a flight, my dad was sitting next to this guy. And then when we got off the flight, my dad was like, hey, I want you to meet so-and-so. My dad's like one of those guys where he makes friends everywhere. He's like Ashley. It's just like they're talking. Honestly, kind of like Katie, too. Like Katie's like, yeah, I've been talking to this person about Real Housewives of Chattanooga. Right. And I'm like, really? We have only been here for 10 minutes. But he's like, hey, meet someone. And I'm a little kid, so I'm being a brat. And I'm like, I don't want to meet anyone, but hi, how are you? And he handed me these cards. It was a pack of cards. And it was free Panda Express meals. And he's like, I own Panda Express. And I was like,
1: oh my
0: holy crap, you're the coolest. And I started to get really into it. They created Orange Chicken.
1: That's so dope.
0: Isn't that interesting to think about?
2: Yeah.
0: Interesting to think about like certain foods and go, oh my God, like they created that.
1: Right.
0: Like, I wonder who created the chicken tender
2: Pub Sub.
0: Like, obviously a Pub Sub, yeah. It came from Publix, but like, who decided, like, we're going to put chicken, like, is there a way to trace that back? Is there a way to trace back, like, who created this? Who created that?
1: Mm-hmm. Yeah, I would love to know that.
0: You know, one of my favorites is who created the Cuban sandwich? We'll never really be able to find out who exactly did, but like, I'll never forget. Getting a tour of, do you guys remember getting a tour of the Columbia? How much fun that was?
2: Oh, yeah, that was sick.
0: We went into the kitchen. Let me tell you something. I love going into restaurants' kitchens because I like to see the cleanliness. Mm-hmm. I'm a big fan of kitchen nightmares. Yes. So, like, I got to, like, check out what's going on in there. It's freaking sick back there. It's the size Very of clean. Most restaurants, just in the kitchen.
1: Right.
0: And then they would talk about different foods, and like they talk about how the Cuban sandwich is what type of sandwich. They call it a leftover sandwich.
1: Oh, I didn't know that.
0: The whole point of the Cuban sandwich is of like a bunch of like they went
1: scraps.
0: They,
1: yeah.
0: They went through the fridge and they were like, oh, we have some ham, we have some turkey, we have mustard, we've got, all right, we'll put pickles on it. Like that's tomatoes. Like that's how they
1: brilliant.
0: Made it, but then you like, you know, it's like Miami versus Tampa, who's got the best Cuban? Mm-hmm. Oh, Miami created the Cuban, but wait, no, we created the Cuban. You know, the Columbia has a reason and a right to argue it because they've been around since what, 1904 or something?
2: Mm-hmm. Yeah.
0: Who created it though? I don't know. What does Google say?
2: Google does say that the chicken tender Pub Sub was unofficially created by Publix in the 90s. But I will give you an answer on Cuban in just a second.
0: Who created the Cuban sandwich? I'm curious. Do we think it was created in Miami or Tampa?
1: I'm going to say Miami.
3: Tampa.
1: Really?
3: I really feel... Okay, so it says in early 1900s, Cuban immigrants brought the Cuban to the city, and Miami saying the 1960s.
1: I said Miami. I don't know.
0: No, they're saying the early 1900s for Tampa. Okay.
1: I bet. I was like, wait.
0: You were wrong.
1: Darn.
0: Yeah, no, I would think it would be Tampa.
3: Yeah, and it said it appeared on menus in Havana in the 1800s.
1: Okay.
3: So
0: the Cuban sandwich did come from Cuba.
3: Yeah.
0: Because, you know, sometimes they do that.
1: Mm-hmm.
0: For example, Panda Express was a California company.
2: Yeah, it says cafes in Ybor City and nearby West Tampa, early 1900s is when it originated.
1: And everybody loved it so much. Like, hey, we need it for our city.
0: Yeah. That's kind of interesting, isn't it?
2: I can eat one every day. I can eat one every day.
0: What are some other foods? Like, who created what? Ooh. Who created the French fry?
2: The French?
0: I don't think so. I think the French, like, they don't have French fries in France. I believe what they call them is chips, but I might be thinking about England.
2: They say French fries are Belgian.
1: Oh, really?
2: It says, according to Belgian folklore, the dish was born in 1680. It always goes back to poor people.
0: Is this a dumb topic?
2: Food history. A lot of
1: the foods that we love were meant for people who couldn't afford food. That's what we're finding out.
2: Like hamburgers were like the leftover minced beef that they would make in Germany. Hamburg, Germany is where it originates from.
0: The hamburger was created in Germany. You know what? Let's roll through all American dishes and see if America created any of them. What are other American dishes that we love?
3: I looked up the banana split.
0: You know what?
1: That's a classic.
0: Great
1: that's
0: poll, Katie.
1: That
0: great
1: is
0: poll.
1: An American ice cream.
0: Who do we think created the banana split?
1: I think it was in America. I hope so.
0: I'm trying to think of bananas.
1: Yeah, hold on.
0: Bananas and ice cream.
2: Well, when I think ice cream, for whatever reason, I think of Vermont because of Ben and Jerry's.
0: Yeah, so but I'm Ben and Jerry didn't create ice cream.
2: I know, but they're one of the staples in American ice cream. I'm going to say it's somewhere on the East Coast.
3: You're correct.
2: Okay. Maryland.
3: No.
2: Oh, damn it.
1: New Jersey.
0: New York.
3: No, but you're getting closer.
1: Rhode Island?
2: Pennsylvania.
3: Okay. Pennsylvania. Yeah.
0: Who created it?
3: So it was invented in 1904 by a 23-year-old soda jerk working at a pharmacy in La Trobe, Pennsylvania.
0: You don't have to call him a jerk. You don't know him.
3: I love that they were called soda jerks.
0: I did. It's crazy.
1: He was like, hey, let's put a banana here. Mm-hmm. Let's do this. Okay.
0: America created barbecue.
2: Correct. The American South created barbecue. True American barbecue differs drastically from European roasting of meats.
0: Oh, yeah. No. Listen, when I was in England, the meat was strange.
2: It was yucky. Yeah.
0: I don't know. We do it better. They do other things better. Yeah, yeah. Both are great.
2: Southern fried chicken is also an American staple.
0: That, I guess, would make sense considering it's Southern fried chicken. Well, yeah. But who fried the first chicken?
2: They're saying African slaves in the 1800s.
1: Who created green bean casserole?
0: That's a good point.
1: Because you've been eating it since you were young, right? So
0: fried chicken was, though, made in America?
2: Yes.
0: That's pretty sick. We've got fried chicken. We've got barbecue. We've got banana split.
3: There it is. And the green bean casserole is from New Jersey.
0: Oh! There you go.
2: And it was by a white woman, Ashley.
3: Yep.
1: What's her name?
2: That's why you were wondering. Dorcas.
0: Oh. Really? Dorcas. You don't know her. You don't have to call her a Dorcas. Oh, my God. I just looked at the time. We got to move on.
1: Oh.
0: Ah, this is fun. Maybe
1: I
0: we,
1: learned a
0: maybe
1: lot
0: we
1: today.
0: Run this back.
3: I kind of love this. Yes.
0: Honestly, this is fun. but we're gonna move on. I want one more food, but we got to move on.
2: Okay.
0: All right,
2: we're getting a lot of good texts.
0: Come on, give me one more.
2: Lobster rolls.
0: Maine.
1: Yeah.
0: Lobster rolls. That's
2: Maine. Served to prisoners. Oh, chocolate.
0: Really?
2: Chip,
1: really?
0: I want to get arrested. That's right. A great thing.
2: Originally, it was served to prisoners because they thought it was dirty food because the animals were dirty, but now it's a delicacy.
0: Yeah,
2: and no chocolate kidding. Chip cookies. I did not know this. Toll House Inn in Massachusetts. Nestle Toll House Cookies. Mind blown.
1: What?
2: You get it? Because it was

0: The Joe Show returns next.
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0: 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A little bit of the Joe Show in my life. A little bit of the Joe Show by my side. A little bit of the Joe Show is all I need. A little bit of the Joe Show is what I see.
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0: today on Judge Joe Show. Plaintiff Nikki claims that this past Mother's Day, her husband Josh completely dropped the ball. No gift, no special treatment, not even a basic Hallmark card. Now Nikki is taking Josh to court to collect damages. Her demand? She wants to completely confiscate Father's Day this year and rebrand it as her own personal do-over Mother's Day. Can a wife convict her own husband from his holiday because he screwed hers up? Or will Josh retain full custody of his Father's Day freedom? The scales of marital justice are about to balance. All rise for Judge Joe Show. Why did I sound like a robot at that one part?
1: AI-KD.
2: I gotta be honest. These are getting longer and longer.
1: They are.
2: It's gonna be like a Harry Potter book by the end of this. But I love it. I love it. The intro's my favorite part of Judge Joe Show. You know, hey, Nikki.
3: Hey.
2: Hi. We're gonna pick up.
3: How's it going?
2: We're gonna pick up your mans right now too. Hey, Josh.
4: Hey. Good morning.
2: All right, so this is something I never heard before. The whole, hey, you're not going to get Father's Day now. But I certainly have heard many times. It actually happened this Mother's Day. So you're not alone, Nikki. This happened with one of my fiance's very good friends. It was her first Mother's Day, and she felt like she didn't really get the best one. My mom has gone through this a lot as well. Pretty much every Mother's Day. So, Nikki, for your very... it's your first Mother's Day, right?
3: First Mother's Day, yeah.
2: You wake up and what happens?
3: Jack, nothing. No flowers, no card, no, not even a good morning. He's up making his own coffee. I spent 14 hours in labor with our daughter, and you'd think I'd get a little recognition, a little something, a little like, oh, honey, I love you. But no, not a darn thing. And I think it's absolutely fair that if I didn't get anything for this Mother's Day, then I get a do-over and I get to have Father's Day now. It's now Mother's Day times two, or part two, rather.
2: 800-409-9393. We're going to talk to Josh the moment I'm done giving out the phone number. 800-409-9393. We need to hear from the jurors, and that is you right now listening. What do we do? And now I want to make this clear because I know that, you know, we could come up with a, hey, you know, Nikki gets this Sunday. Or next Sunday, or maybe a Saturday, or, you know, maybe it's Father's Day weekend, she gets the Saturday, he gets the Sunday. We're not going to do that. Okay, this is Judge Joe Show. It's black and white as we can make it. So this is Father's Day that Sunday. Does Josh have to forfeit his very first Father's Day? I don't want to hear another. If someone says, hey, give it another day, hang up on him. I don't want to hear from them.
1: We ain't trying to hit it.
2: Josh, my first question for you is, I was thinking about you yesterday when Jed had come up to me and he said, hey, we're going to have Nikki and Josh on, and here's why we're going to have them on. Josh, be honest. When you woke up Mother's Day morning, did you not realize it was Mother's Day morning?
4: 100%, man. Like, I'm busy. A lot was going on. I'm a busy dad between work and the kid. I completely forgot. It happens. You know what I mean? Things happen. And I felt bad, and I told her I apologize after. But I'm not going to give her my day. I'm not going to give her my Father's Day. It's my first Father's Day. I'm not doing that.
2: But I don't know. Why do you think you deserve to have the holiday and she doesn't?
4: Well, it's not like she doesn't deserve it. I just forgot about it, and we're making a massive deal about it, so we're not going to forget it this time. I can tell you that. We're not going to forget Father's Day. And I deserve it because I'm a great dad, you know? And she would agree to that. You know, we take care of our kid, we play, we do our thing, and I should be recognized for this.
2: Okay. Let's talk to the jurors. Nikki and Josh, feel free to jump on in whenever you feel fitting, but let's try not to talk over each other. Madison, before I kick it to Ashley and Katie and figure out what the ladies in the studio think, what do you think?
5: I think out of every Mother's Day, like, dropping the ball on the first one, that's not cool. And then if you realize, you know, you forget, you have the whole day to make it up to her. Absolutely, she should be able to take Father's Day as her do-over day.
3: Thank you. That is exactly my sentiment.
2: Yeah.
3: Like, the first one, are you serious?
2: Yeah. Let's go to Demi now. Demi, what do you think?
6: I just think that if he couldn't put the thought in the first time, then I wouldn't want it a do-over for Father's Day, because you should have done it right the first time. I'm not going to beg you to have, like, a do-over. And to Madison's point as well, he had the whole day to make up. If he woke up and saw that she was upset and he did nothing to try to fix it, that's just ridiculous. He doesn't deserve a Father's Day if he can't give a Mother's Day.
0: Period.
2: So hold on. I'm a little bit confused, though, Demi. Do you believe that Nikki should get Father's Day, or are you saying just cancel Father's Day altogether?
6: Just cancel Father's Day for him altogether. That's what he did to her. And then on Father's Day, she can go do whatever she wants, and he can watch the baby.
2: Okay. All right. So in a way, you are saying, you know, kind of give her that day.
6: Kind of, yeah. But okay. At the same time, like, just don't, like, expect anything out of him. He didn't want to do it the first time, so don't beg him to do it the second time. Just okay. Go do your own thing.
2: All right. Demi, thank you. This is what we're going to do, because we're getting a lot of calls, and Jed said he needs a second to kind of get through these. 800-409-9393. It might ring a little bit because we are getting, I mean, we're getting a ridiculous amount of calls. Ashton, Katie, I want to know what you ladies think. Let's just play. I'm going to play, how about this? I'll play 60 seconds of a song.
0: Okay.
2: I'm going to give Jed is like 60 it. Seconds. When we come back, Nikki wants Father's Day. Josh wakes up Mother's Day morning, completely forgets it's Mother's Day, doesn't celebrate Nikki at all. Like zero. Nikki says, "You give me your Father's Day now." Judge Joe Show right after this. And by the way, start your timer. 60 seconds.

0: right, I told you, stop it. Let's get into Judge Joe Show. There's a lot of people calling in, a lot of people texting in. Nikki's back on. A loving mother, a loving wife. Josh is on. A loving father and a loving husband, but a forgetful husband. He forgot about Mother's Day. He admitted that earlier. Nikki wants Mother's Day Part 2. She wants to be celebrated. Really, we could call it Part 2, but it's truthfully, it's Part 1 for her, right?
1: Yeah.
0: She feels like she was completely disrespected, didn't get to celebrate Mother's Day. She's taking Father's Day from him. That's what she's asking for. Ashley, what do you think?
1: I think that he didn't even try to like come up with something the next day. He's just like, all right, we missed Mother's Day, and now I'm going to focus on myself. So I think she does deserve to have Father's Day celebrated for Mother's Day.
0: Katie?
2: So I understand, Josh, that things happen and, you know, people forget things, but it's your lack of remorse. You do not seem like you feel bad at all. In fact, you feel very entitled to a Father's Day. So, Nikki, I don't really trust him to do a good Mother's Day for you. So I think no Mother's Day, no Father's Day this year.
1: Okay.
0: Just cancel the holiday.
3: Cancel it. Smug.
0: Cancel the holiday. Mm-hmm. All right. Let's roll through these. Raven, he says, you say this doesn't matter.
4: It doesn't. And I'm going to try to make this very quick, but there are so many parents who have lost their children, and it's just a day. Mother's Day and Father's Day is just a day. Who cares about the materialistic things? Your best Mother's Day gift is your daughter, and that's it. That's all. End of story.
0: All right, so no holiday. Raven, thank you. Laura, what do you think?
5: Actually, what Raven said really made a good point. So I'm a single mom. Father's not in the picture. I had my son actually the weekend of Mother's Day, and he just celebrated his 13th birthday on Mother's Day. It is. It's just a day. I think the most important thing is that your child's with you. I don't think either. I mean, I get it. I'd be pissed if I was her, but, like, then just don't celebrate either day. You know, no Mother's Day, no Father's Day for either one of them
0: this
5: year.
0: We're going to mark down Laura with a no holiday for anyone. Yeah. No holiday. Thank you, Laura. Tyler.
6: Yes. Hi, good morning.
0: Good morning.
6: No, she doesn't get to take Father's Day. I'm with the previous callers here. Plus, I mean, would you even enjoy Mother's Day knowing that you basically coerced him into doing nice things for you? I mean, are either of you actually going to enjoy it? And let's be real. Mother's Day is celebrated so much more, so much bigger than Father's Day, where, you know, for the rest of your life, basically, Mother's Day is going to be a bigger deal. So if you really want to make it all about you, trust me, you're going to make it up over time anyway. It's just the way it is.
0: All right. No holiday. Bye. That's what Tyler's saying. Thank you, Tyler. Ayo, my man.
7: Ayo, my man. She should not get no Father's Day.
0: Really?
7: No, you know what? Welcome to a father's life. We get forgotten every year. All we get is a tie. And so we get tie socks, you know. Women get everything. So, you know, now she knows how it feels, how the fathers do, you know.
8: Did you say we only get ties on Father's Day?
0: That's a big thing. I actually completely agree with Jules. We used to get that for my dad. Oh, okay. My dad doesn't even wear a tie.
8: Okay.
1: It's a tie or a wallet.
0: Yeah.
8: Yeah.
1: Or a belt.
8: It's true.
0: Maybe a watch, but.
7: That's all right. Well, we don't get nothing. So, yeah.
0: All right. This is interesting. This is going in a direction I did not think, but hey, this is why we do this, right? Ayo, my man. Love you, buddy. Jordan, what do you think?
9: Look, I run a small business. I got newborn twins and a toddler. Give her the day. Like, it's not Father's Day. I mean, Jules said it. I mean, it's Father's Day is not that big of a deal to us. We're fine with a tie or a card. Make a day about her. Give yourself like a set date and a do-over. I mean, obviously, it's first kid. It's a big deal. If what anyone says it's not a big deal, it is a big deal. I mean, mother, if that's what she cares about, give her what she cares about.
1: That's a man right
9: Take
1: there.
9: Take the day. Do something thoughtful.
0: Jordan, love you, man. Thank you for that. And Brianna, we'll end it with you. What do you think?
10: I think she gets Father's Day just because in every like standard mother-father relationship, if you have both parents, like the mother just inherently does more parenting. It just happens that way. So, you know, for her not to get anything, especially on the first one, it sets a precedence. Like, is he just not going to be able to do anything for any future Mother's Day? Like, that sucks. Like, that's yeah, I feel for her. That's terrible.
2: Disappointing.
10: Mm-hmm. I think she gets Father's Day.
0: Brianna, thank you. It is time to come to my decision, and if you know me, you should already know what I'm going to say.
1: Mm-hmm.
0: Ladies and gentlemen, I get the date. Everyone should celebrate me that day.
1: No.
0: As someone who doesn't have kids. But all right, no. Listen, Josh, you effed up. She went through the labor. Who knows if you were even... Was Nikki there when you were going through labor?
3: He was in and out.
0: All right, there you go. Nikki, you get another day. Please take some pictures and stuff like that so we can get an update on everything. Father's Day has now been awarded.
1: Yay! To a mother.
0: Mother's Day Part 2.
1: Well deserved.
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2: Whoa, that's a lot of money. Dang. How do people have that type of money? At what point is money just made up? I just saw that we have the news channels on, all of them. And good morning!
3: Good morning!
2: They're talking about the Rays stadium and everything. The Rays have to pay $1.2 billion or something like that? Where is that? Where do they keep that money? Is it in a vault? Right. Is it in...
4: It's under their mattress.
2: I knew it. If you had a lot of money, where would you keep it? I'd keep it under...

0: Well, good morning, everyone.
1: Good morning.
0: How we feeling?
1: I'm feeling good.
0: This is a day to have a great day. Today is the day I've been waiting so long for. I can't wait. Do you guys know what I'm doing?
1: You're going to see The Mandalorian.
2: Oh, that's right.
0: Thank you, Ashley. I can't wait to show up to that theater and just hang out with a bunch of nerds. I talked about how the last Star Wars that I went to in theaters was Episode 3. I think it was either last year or the year before that, because they just celebrated 21 years, which means it was last year, right around this time, because they celebrated their 21st anniversary like 2 or 3 days ago. And we saw one of Alyssa's teachers from Clearwater High with a lightsaber on his waist. Oh, yeah.
1: That's adorable.
0: Oh, yeah, Katie.
1: And deep with it, and deep with it.
0: So I last year said, the next Star Wars movie, I'm going to go to the movie theater in costume.
1: You should.
0: And last night, as I'm watching, I told you guys I was going to rewatch a bunch of The Mandalorian.
2: Yeah.
0: I was watching the hits last night, so I finished with the last episode, and as the last episode is playing of season 3, and it ends with Mando and Grogu on they're at their own little home, and Grogu's lifting up a frog, and Mando kicks his feet back, and I'm looking, and I went, ah, shoot, I gotta dress up tomorrow. I think I gotta go through with it.
1: I say do it, why not? Do it for the gram.
2: I think it's a little suspect.
1: You will not be the only one in there dressed like that.
0: Oh, no. I know for a fact I won't.
1: I think you look like the oddball coming in there just dressed like how you are, a normal human.
0: I know for a fact that probably isn't the case. I don't know, because I'm going to Sundial. It's not like I'm going to AMC West Shore where I can park on the garage, like the top of the garage, and I only have to go through like the upper entrance, which is the AMC entrance, and quickly give my ticket and run into that theater and hope that no one sees me. This one's different. This one, I got to park in a parking garage. I got to walk across the street.
1: Got to be seen.
0: I like that big parking garage. Mm-hmm. So I got to cross like 2 streets. I then need to walk through a plaza. Alyssa's getting off of work, so we talked about maybe going to like Oak and Stone or something to go get some food.
2: I like that idea.
1: You have to stay in character.
0: Well, that's the thing. Mm-hmm. That's the thing. You know, if I do this the right way, I'm not going to go back to, because the other thing too is I got to get there early.
1: Yeah.
0: You know, she gets off of work around 5. So I'm going to grab her right away. We're going to have to race downtown. If we want to eat, we still need to get to the theater before the actual showing.
1: We do.
0: For the popcorn buckets.
1: I forgot.
3: That's right.
1: You might want to pull up early for that.
0: So I can't go to dinner and then go back to the car and then go to the theater. I would have to go to the restaurant. Yeah. And like, I don't know if you guys saw near Janice, there's a Del Maro's now. They opened one, and I love I love eating spaghetti out of a Chinese food box.
1: You do.
0: I love it. Alyssa yesterday was like, I don't like that place. It's not that good. And I'm like, yeah, but you get a Chinese box.
1: You love the box.
0: Have you guys seen that?
1: Yeah.
0: How you eat it out of the box? Oh, it's awesome.
1: That sounds fun.
0: I love eating the box or out of the box. You can't eat the box.
1: Yeah.
0: Well, Ashley,
2: it's not at all. Yeah.
0: But I don't know. 800-409-9393. Anyone cosplaying to the movie theater? Anyone want to do that? Do you guys want to do that? You know, I was on the phone with Sean yesterday, 2 days. I don't know. I talked to him on the phone. And Jed, Sunday, I know.

0: a Saturday we're going to hang out. But Sunday we're talking about the movie. You know, I've got a couple of Mandalorian helmets, Clone Wars helmets. I've got Jedi robes.
1: But don't I have to take the helmet off when I watch
2: No.
0: Them? Well, no, and that's the thing is, you know, the whole point of the Mandalorian is there's different creeds of Mandalorian. Think about, like, Christianity. There's Catholicism.
1: Lutherans, yeah.
0: There's, like, a bunch of that.
1: Mm-hmm.
0: Din Djarin, the main guy, the silver one, the helmet.
1: Yeah, that's you?
0: Well, no. He's a part of the creed where you can't take your helmet. If you take your helmet off, that's like...
1: Well, I don't want to be part of that creed.
2: Like, right. He's like, I'm good.
1: I
2: want
1: to be able to see the film.
0: No one will talk to you. And I'm kind of like a part of that creed. So if you were to take off your helmet, I wouldn't be able to speak to you.
2: Until the end of the movie?
0: No.
1: Until I put it back on?
0: And no, until you bathe in the waters of Mandalore.
2: That's
0: and
2: my
0: good luck getting there.
1: Yeah. I was going to say, why not just bring a backpack to the restaurant? I think it'd be funny, Joe, for comedic purposes, if you went to the restaurant... And you changed at the restaurant.
2: Yeah, you never know. A little out, fan bam. Might be out there. A little kid loves. Who are you dressing up as?
0: Well, I've got options.
2: Yeah.
0: I could be a Jedi. I could be a Mandalorian. I could be Darth Vader.
2: Yeah, imagine having dinner and a little kid's like, oh my God, that's Darth Vader. Take a photo. You might go viral.
0: If the kid says I'm Darth Vader, I'm going to kick him in the shin and say, learn your Star Wars, nerd.
2: You should go as Baby Yoda.
1: You should go as Baby Yoda.
0: if, and by the way, too, the other thing I thought about with the movie, if we all do go on Sunday,
2: mm-hmm.
0: Do you know what Monday is?
1: Memorial Day.
0: Day off.
2: Yeah.
0: I mean, we could drink. We could have alcoholic beverages. You get drunk.
2: Can you drink with your helmet on?
1: Yeah, through a straw.
2: Yeah, is it with the perfect straw. Okay. Just making sure you can't take it off. I mean, you're going to be in downtown St. Pete.
0: Katie.
2: I don't think anyone's going to bat an eye at this.
3: What did your sweatshirt say?
2: Halloween.
3: What happens on Halloween?
2: No. I don't know. Michael Myers.
0: No. You dress up.
2: Oh, yeah. No. Let me tell you.
0: So why don't you dress up?
2: I dress up. I have a Darth Vader costume.
0: Do you have a Darth Vader costume?
2: I do not have a Darth Vader costume.
0: So maybe if we do end up seeing this movie on Sunday, does that mean maybe you're in costume?
2: Maybe the helmet. See? That's good.
1: I don't know if I want to.
0: And Darth Vader can't take off his helmet because he'll die.
2: Oh, Chady's going to be like, absolutely not.
1: She's going to die in the middle of the movie theater.
2: Right? You're like, Katie, okay?
4: Yeah.
2: It's not going to move.
0: Man, Katie must be enjoying this movie. She didn't talk once.
1: I will do it, but Joe, the only costume I have is the blow-up Wookiee one I got for Halloween a couple years ago.
2: No.
1: And it's fan-powered, and I don't want to be that guy. I don't want to be that guy.
0: I will give you...
1: A tunic?
0: I'll give you what... I have multiple tunics.
1: Okay.
0: I've got Jedi robes.
4: Yeah.
0: Like I said, I have helmets. All things I've wanted to wear in the bedroom with Alyssa, but she didn't let me.
2: She said, yeah, no, not going.
0: Not into it.
1: She won't dress up as Leia.
0: Slave Leia. You know Slave Leia?
2: I like her. You showed me her.
0: I ended up showing her.
2: Yeah. She cute.
0: Yeah, with the... whatever the hell thing. Well, just a little something, a little peek into my day.
2: Yeah.
0: We'll see if it happens.
2: That's exciting.
0: Just don't catcatcall me if you see me.
2: Please catcall him.
0: No, please don't. Mm-hmm.
1: Please. Whistle at him.
2: Yeah.
0: Could you imagine seeing your teacher, like, with a lightsaber? Do you think that's... One time I went to an Avenged Sevenfold concert when I was in middle school,
2: mm-hmm.
0: and I saw my teacher's boobs, my math teacher. We'd call my dad, and he'll, like, confirm the story. And I'll never forget being like, I saw you at the Avenged Sevenfold concert. I said it to her the next day, mm-hmm. and she was like, do not talk about that.
2: Oh, God.
0: Do not talk about that. Oh, yeah. Oh, yeah.
2: We don't talk about Bruno.
4: Yep.
0: Mrs. Jacob.
4: She had a Men in Black you.
2: Right. Uh-huh. You saw nothing.
0: Guess what? I saw something. And I'll never
2: you
0: forget.
2: Saw it all.
0: How about that, Jed? Pasties.
1: I'm cat calling you tonight. I'm going to be at this sundial. Okay. Hey, boo.

0: What's your sign? It's coming up next. Text your name, where you're from, birthday, your sign to 97720. Ashley will shout you out in minutes. It's a Thursday. Happy Thursday. Thursdays mean we got War of the Roses, 7:30. Do not miss it. Along with that, Noche de San Juan, Hard Rock VIP pool party tickets. It's a great way to celebrate summer. We've got those gifts. Keep on listening to win.
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25: 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Pisces, this is your day to shine. Don't hold back. Emily is an Aries. Your energy is going to be contagious today. 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

0: Olivia Dean on Tampa Bay's number one and only hit music channel, 93.3 FLZ. 800-409-9393. How much do you swear? I want you to think about that. How often, what is the frequency of your bad words? I don't want this to turn into a debate of what are bad words. Mm-hmm. If you think it's cussing, then it's cussing. If it's cussing to you, it's cussing to this conversation. How often are you saying those words, and where are you saying them? Because you might want to start swearing at work. Is it professional, though? Yeah, I know of people who have had to let people go at their jobs because they were cussing. Like, you just start working somewhere and you start to, you know, you're using the F word around your boss and stuff like that. Is that okay? Would you be okay with that? Or, you know, should you get let go?
1: I think swearing's okay. We're all adults here. This is not middle school.
2: I agree. And there's a time and a place where it can be said when you're at work and who you're like. I got to hear the boss do it first.
0: Now, here's the thing, though. Sometimes I feel like when we talk about work, we, you know, and this is just the truth. None of us have really had a real job. We haven't. And I know that you know, when you were growing up, you had like, you know, teenage jobs and stuff like that. Mm-hmm. But Katie, you've been in this for 20 years.
3: Yes, sir.
0: How long have you been in? 15 years?
2: Probably like 10, 15.
0: I celebrated my 11-year anniversary a couple of weeks ago. Jed's been doing, like, we haven't really had anything else. This isn't a real place. It's made up land.
2: Right.
0: The things that people do.
2: It's high school again.
0: Yeah. You know, people are smoking weed and saying naughty words. And it's not happening here, but I know in other buildings people are hooking up at work. Stuff like that. That's, you know. Maybe that is happening at other places. I think it probably happens a lot. We're like a restaurant, honestly.
2: A great comparison.
0: We work in the kitchen.
3: Mm-hmm. What's that movie, Waiting? Is that what it is with Dane Cook? It's very waiting coded.
0: So, swearing helps people perform better when peak performance is needed. This is what psychologists are saying. What they did is they put people into stressful situations. There was a group of people that were told to cuss every time things got tough. Like, if you feel like, oh my God, like I need, like they put them through different work situations, but also then physical activities. And they said when your body feels stressed, cuss.
3: Yeah.
0: Say the F word. Whatever word you feel like is a cuss word, say it. Those in the room that were cussing were able to get through every task.
2: I can see that.
3: And sometimes it just feels good to do that. Yeah. It's like a release. Mm-hmm. Like,
0: Matthew, you work in customer service?
4: Yes. I work at the hockey arena on a concession stand. I work at the fairground. I work at the amphitheater. And it's just in my language. I'll be talking and it just comes out. I think I actually cussed on the radio once. I don't even know with y'all.
2: Well, all right. I believe it. Let's not do it this time.
4: It's so bad. I don't mean to. I'll be sitting and talking to a parent just about, they'll ask me a question and I'm like, it just comes out. It's just in my vocabulary.
0: I am the same as you, and there are times when I'm talking to people and I go, oh shoot, I don't think I should have sworn. Like one time, if I think of like moments where I wish I didn't swear, it was when we invited everyone out, all the advertisers out to dinner. And we took them all out to dinner, and we had a great time, and I was talking to everyone. I was giving like a speech, and then I think I said the F word. And when I was driving home after that, I went, you know what? That dinner was going well until I literally said the F word.
2: I don't think it was a big deal.
3: No.
2: Everybody was cool.
0: But it could be.
1: First time meeting somebody.
0: Some of the people in there, I don't know. Some of the people I don't know.
2: Yeah, you're right.
0: You know, Matthew swearing to little kids. Wearing Kucherov jerseys.
4: I've literally been like, oh, I'm so sorry. And then the parents like, oh, it's fine. They hear worse.
2: I love when I hear that. When they say, oh, they hear worse. Yes. I know they do.
0: Do you think that more people are just like cool with it rather than those that are not?
4: Just just the uptight people. I mean, as long as you're not swearing at people. But if it's in your vocabulary and you're just, it's like a descriptive word or whatever, but as long as you're not swearing at people, I think.
0: Do you guys know the process of how we would get an FCC fine? Because obviously we can't swear on the air, and shout out to Matthew who has.
2: Right, right.
0: And everyone in here but Katie, yet.
3: Yet.
0: Do you know the process of it if a swear word actually got on the radio? Because we always, we click a button and then it doesn't get on the radio. But if it did, do you know how you would get fined? What would have to happen?
3: Someone would have to complain?
0: Exactly. Someone would have to submit.
4: Would I get fined something. Or would y'all?
0: No, we would. So thanks, Matthew. Okay. But they would have to submit a form and all this stuff. And I wonder sometimes, because sometimes swear words do get on the air like on other stations. Mm-hmm. And I wonder, like, if someone is listening and they hear that, are they really going to, like, go through all of that? Or are they like, oh, I've never heard that word on the radio. That's kind of interesting. And then they move on.
3: The day.
2: Yeah. I don't think people are going to email or do anything to, reprimand us because a cuss word got through.
4: That one Karen mother will.
0: Yeah, probably.
2: Really? I hope not. Come on, Karen, just get your kids to school.
0: Maybe, though, but maybe.
2: Yeah.
0: I don't know. Or is she just going to go on Instagram and say everything sucks?
2: I could see if I was, making a complaint and I was getting the money after finding y'all, but I'm not getting anything after calling into the station or calling your boss and say, hey, a curse word slipped through.
0: It's just the government who gets it. What do they do with that money?
4: One more thing and I'll get off here. I tried to talk my mom into getting a mullet for Morgan and she would not do it. She was like, maybe if I had a dinner with him, that's all she said.
0: I can't believe that. Right. I can't believe
4: Yeah, I tried. Y'all texted me. I was like, dang. This. I didn't even tell her about it. I just told her about it when y'all texted back.
1: Bitch.
4: When you showed her the text. Yeah. Oh, God.
0: Jen, don't do that. Come on, man.
2: Oh, man.
0: That's Matthew's mom.
2: That's his mama, bro.
0: I can't believe you did that, Jed.
1: Bitch.
0: Stop it, Jed. You gotta stop.
2: Have some respect.
4: That's great.
0: Matthew, we love you, man, and have an effing great day.
2: Yeah.
4: Love y'all. Have a great day. Bye.
2: You have a great effing day.
0: Have a great effing day. Dirty Walt.
5: Yes, sir. Good morning.
0: With a name like that, I'm assuming you say it a lot?
5: No, actually, I'm always in the dirt. I own a dirty work landscaping.
0: Oh,
5: and
0: nice.
5: When I was in college, what happened was we had a professor that said, the more you curse, the less weight the word holds. So a person who curses all the time, they have a small vocabulary. People look at them like a class clown. When you say a curse word once a day or once every once in a while, people look at you and they know you're serious. You mean this. You know, you mean it.
2: I can see that. Yeah, I can definitely get that. I'm like, oh my God, what's made you curse today?
3: Right. Like if my mom, if Nancy drops the F-bomb, I'm just like,
0: Is that right?
3: Yeah, the planet's tilting.
0: No kidding. I will say, like, you know, there was a time where, you know, even like, how do I say this? Like even... when podcasts started to get really big, like some people were like, oh my God, you can't say bad words on podcasts and blah, blah, blah, blah, blah. I'm going to be completely honest with you. Like even like the parental advisory logos that are on, that were on like podcasts.
2: Yeah.
0: Because you'd put it on there. Do you notice that they're not on there anymore?
2: No, because everybody just expects it
0: now. It's just an
2: now.
0: Expectation right, yeah. of casual conversation that words will be said. I mean, you think about how you talk to your friends and stuff like
2: right.
0: that. So. I don't know. Dirty Walt, shout out your business one more time.
5: All right. It's Dirty Work Landscape, and we specialize in dreams and drainage.
0: I love it. Thank you, Dirty Walt.
5: Dirty Walt. All right. Have a great day, guys.
2: Dirty Walt. I love that tagline.
5: Dirty, dirty. We're out of here, baby.
0: Wait. One last thing. You guys think we'll ever get to a point where swearing on the radio is okay?
2: Yes.
1: We'll have to.
2: Man, I hope so.
0: Want to know why we won't?
1: Why?
0: Money.
2: Greed. The man.

0: the vibe like for War of the Roses? Are we ready for it?
1: I'm ready.
2: Mm-hmm.
0: Should we get into it right now?
1: No.
2: Well, it's really early.
1: Yeah. 40 minutes.
2: Calm down.
1: Yeah.
2: Jeez.
1: I want to start the race, Dad.
0: 7:30, War of the Roses. If you're not going to be in your car, download and stream us on that free iHeartRadio app. We want to hang out with you there. Hey, 800-409-9393. What is a hobby someone has that will always come up in conversation? I'll give you an example and then think about others. I was talking to Munchie yesterday. Munchie runs like everything on social media for like the state of Florida. And we were joking around about martial arts people,
2: mm-hmm.
0: and how if you are like, if you practice jiu-jitsu and stuff, like there is probably a 100% chance that when you're in a conversation with someone, you're going to want to bring it up at some point.
1: This is true. As somebody who did jiu-jitsu for quite a few years, 1,000% always a talking point.
2: Like, how do you weave that into the conversation?
1: I know, just because
0: they figure it out.
1: You're thinking about it all the time. If that's like your, that's like one of the things where if you're doing it 4 or 5 days a week and you're doing it for 2 hours every time you go, it's just ingrained in your brain.
0: Huh. Jed does it, or Jed used to do it. Now that you don't, you know,
1: I don't really do it as much.
0: Roll
1: anymore.
0: And all that stuff.
1: Yeah.
0: You don't really do it. But we all love him. I love him so much. He's a legend. But Scotty Davis from US 103.5, he is one of those guys where you'll be talking to him, and then next thing you know, he'll be like, hey, and by the way, you got to get into this. You got to roll. Why don't you roll sometime? Another one who does it all the time is Kyle. Kyle, Jed and I's barber.
2: Oh, okay.
0: He'll, like, at some point, it will be brought up that, like, the shop they all... is it called rolling?
1: Yeah, it is called rolling.
2: What is the rolling?
0: Because all the rolling, art school, like, yeah, kids I went to college with, when you would say you were rolling,
1: no. It's rolling. It's rolling because you're rolling around with them on the mats.
2: And what did they say to you, Joe? Like, are you going to be rolling?
0: They'll just be like, hey, you got to come out and roll with me.
2: Oh.
0: Yeah. And you could bring up anything. Like, I could be like, hey, man, it's crazy. You know, my mom, she's diagnosed with cancer. And they'd be like, wow, man. Well, listen, you know, a great stress reliever is if you go out and roll. Why don't you just roll a little bit? You could be like, hey, you know, it's crazy. This was like nuts. And I hate to say it, but I was in a car accident and I lost both legs. And they'd be like, well,
1: you can still roll.
0: You can still roll. It's a good stress reliever. Get out there and roll one time.
1: Anybody who collects something.
2: I was thinking Pokemon cards.
1: Pokemon. Oh, yeah. Ashley, these people are serpents. They hang out. Katie, I'm serious. You'll go to Target and they'll be talking with each other, waiting in this long line trying to get one box of Pokemon cards.
2: That is my fiance, Sean, and sports cards. Like, we'll go to Walmart. I'll lose him. He's standing at the card section talking to a stranger about, oh, I had this pull. He's like, he'll watch TikToks where people are like unboxing.
3: I didn't know my baby daddy was into that.
2: Oh, yes. There's binders and sleeves. It's a whole thing.
0: Wow. I've got that at basketball cards.
2: Really?
0: Mm-hmm. And my binders are the same material as a basketball. It's kind of
2: sick. That's cool.
0: Yes. Thank you. Hey, Lexi.
4: Good morning, guys.
0: Good morning. What is a hobby that they'll bring it up no matter what?
4: Okay, but it's me. And that is, like, literally my favorite question for people to ask me because I spin fire. So, like, I find any way to bring that up. Like, because it's so fun.
2: It is.
4: I know. I think I told you guys this before because, like, whenever you guys throw your little talent show, if you ever do that, I would love to do that, and I want to come spin fire for you guys.
0: So the talent, and thank you for bringing that up. We will be putting that together, and honestly, I don't know if we had your number saved, so I'll put you back on hold. But, yes, when we do our talent show, yes, you will be spinning fire.
2: Yeah.
0: Because of you, by the way, I believe we're moving it outside. So.
4: Yeah. No, for sure. I need it to be outside.
0: And you'll bring that up no matter what. It's just always going to be brought up.
4: It is. It is. Because it's such a fun fact about me. And everyone is always intrigued by it. Like, spin fire, what's that? And I'm like, oh, you know, the people in Hawaii who, like, been their fire. It's called the Art of Poi, and, you know, I love talking about it, and I love doing it. So any chance that anyone's like, oh, what's your favorite hobby, or what's, you know, what's something cool about you? I'm like, ooh, I spin fire. Mm-hmm. Yeah, I do.
0: Lexi, I do. Like I said, I'm going to put you on hold. We'll write it down. Spins fire for when we do the Joe Show talent show. Okay. You got it saved?
1: Yeah, I already got it saved.
0: Hey, Jessica, what is a hobby that if someone does it, they're going to bring it up in every conversation?
5: Golf. Yeah. Golf is a huge subject that gets brought up. My husband is a golfer, and any chance he gets to talk about golf, he's going to talk about it.
0: Hey, not only do they talk about it, but then they'll wear it. When I got into golf, I literally I was dressing like I was going to golf to go work out.
2: Yep.
0: Like, can I work out in my my slacks and my polo? I would do it.
5: Oh, yeah, the golf shirts are a must-have, and they're part of the wardrobe on a daily basis.
0: Need it. You need it. Your whole personality changes once it happens.
2: You got to dress for it, just in case.
5: I mean, but he's good at it, so he needs to talk about it. If he's good at golf, he might as well talk about it.
0: Yes. Right. Well, everyone who golfs is good at golf. Jessica, we love you. Thank you so much for calling in.
5: Thank you.
0: We'll talk to you later.
5: Have a good one.
0: You too. Katie, what's coming up with the news?
2: So there's new footage that's been released from the fatal Ybor City crash that happened last fall. And a new Michael Jackson documentary is coming to Netflix. And I'm going to fill you in what it's about.
0: Yeah, Ashley's going to be real excited about this.
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1: The Joe Show has all the news and info you need. 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
2: Never-before-seen video was released by Tampa police yesterday, showing the moments after a fleeing driver plowed into a crowd outside of Bradley's in Ybor, killing four people and leaving several others injured. So this is some of the audio, and it might be a little disturbing to hear, but here we go.
3: It's 20 seconds, so if you want to turn down your radio, you can do that. 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
2: So the driver, Silas Sampson, was fleeing law enforcement November 8th of last year after being spotted, quote, driving in a reckless and erratic manner on 275 near Dr. Martin Luther King Jr. Boulevard, according to authorities.
3: He hit DJ Jamie Ferreira. That's what's so crazy. And Jamie came in the next day and was on the show, and that video's on our Instagram and everything. But, I mean, that's what's nuts. So when they say, like, it injured 20 people or whatever, it injured a lot more because Jamie and a couple other people didn't go to the police. Mm-hmm. They didn't want to go to the hospital. Mm-hmm. He just, you know.
2: Yeah, wrecked his leg. So Netflix is going to debut a three-part documentary, Michael Jackson, The Verdict, on June 3rd. So the series is going to examine the pop star's 2003. Oh, my God. I was like, wait, no, that doesn't sound right. Charges and then the 2005 trial and his eventual acquittal. So the includes interviews with jurors, witnesses, accusers, defenders, and journalists who covered the case. And the series aims to present a factual historical account. Take a listen.
7: He lured young boys to Neverland.
8: The kids knew the combination to the bedroom suite. Their mother didn't.
7: The defense said Michael Jackson loves children. It's all been misconstrued.
9: It was our opinion that they began to come up with these allegations to get a payday.
10: Testimony keeps on coming.
11: Culkin called the allegations absolutely ridiculous.
12: I was juror number 8. What has to be proven is beyond a reasonable doubt. Can you doubt that happened?
2: Are you going to watch that, Ashley?
13: No.
3: Why?
13: Why would I watch that? When I just saw the greatest movie of all time, and I'm waiting for part two of
14: it. But you don't know if the documentary is going to paint him in a good light or a bad light.
13: They just said they're going to paint in the bad light.
14: Well, you watch it for yourself.
13: Make your own decision. No, I have made my decision. He's not guilty. And he's dead. He can't defend himself.
2: And finally.
3: Just like those kids.
13: They're alive. They weren't touched. See why HBO
15: brother,
13: got rid of that one.
15: This guy stinks!
2: Jack Osborne, Ozzy and Sharon Osborne's son, posted on Instagram blasting critics who's claiming that he's, quote, grossly underweight.
13: I will say, where has he been? I haven't seen him in years.
2: He did a reality show that I'm a Celebrity, Get Me Out of Here. It's in the UK.
13: Mm-hmm.
2: So the 40-year-old reality star.
3: What?

0: here to defend himself. That's not cool.
1: Michael isn't Michael either.
2: Jackson.
1: Yeah. You're right. You're right.
3: And you can get all Joe Show news and content
1: right.
3: 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Just search The Joe Show. 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
0: A thank you. Thank you. Thank you.
2: Oh.

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0: Live on 93.3 FLZ. It is the Joe Show. We're officially commercial free. So if you want some commercials, you got to go somewhere else. War of the Roses in about 15 minutes. 7:15 on this beautiful Thursday morning. Is it beautiful? I keep saying beautiful.
2: It is.
0: I don't even know what it looks like outside.
2: Amazing.
0: Was it?
2: Hell yeah.
0: All right. I love it. I love it. So hopefully you're in your car and you're looking at that beautiful sunrise. What time does the sun... We don't have windows or anything. What time does the sun rise?
1: Oh, not 7:31. 6:31?
0: Yeah, 6:31? That's
2: so
0: early.
2: It's like late at 6 o'clock hour.
0: That's horrible.
2: Yeah, so you peek up on the horizon on the east side.
1: Look at that I got it.
0: I like it. Okay. Before we get into War of the Roses... I want to know what you guys think about this. Maybe this goes nowhere, but I really don't want to know what's your first day. Think about that. Think about what professions you don't want to know what's your first day. 800-409-9393. You can text it at 97720 if you do something. You had a first day, right?
1: Yeah.
0: But. My back is, I think I actually do have something wrong. I've had back problems since I was in college. I had like a disc get like blown out or whatever, and I never did anything about it, and it will hurt on and off. Some days it's fine. Some days it hurts. Well, over the weekend, we were all together, and since then, it's been bad. And like, even this morning I woke up and I lifted my right leg up and my hip popped. Yeah, so I think that I'm getting past the point of no return where I do have to do something. So my fiance has been, pushing me. And we've been together for 5 years now. She's been doing this since we first started dating. She's been trying to get me to go to a doctor.

0: Well, I think I found one, but the problem is I saw that they started like 2 weeks ago. I don't really want to go to someone who has been doing it. Like, I don't want the little Uzi. It's my only my third day. I don't want that. I want to go to someone that's been doing it for 30 years. You know what I mean?
1: Yep.
0: But also, that's not really like fair to them. But I just think of, you know, I'm going to be honest. I don't know how we kept a job for the first couple of years of the show. I'll listen back to it.
1: Oh, it's awful.
2: Yeah, it's bad.
0: And it starts with me, though. Like, you know, I never hosted a morning show, and it was horrible. Could you imagine if we did an important job? Could you imagine if we were...
1: Oh, my God.
0: Like, what would you do if you were laying down and you're about to get surgery? And the last thing you hear before the laughing gas really hits you, or whatever it is that they put you to sleep, the anesthesia.
3: Yeah.
0: And you're like, hey, man, you're my first surgery. I hope everything goes well. You're like, no!
1: Or like a dentist. We're going to do some cavities, and I just graduated.
0: Yeah, I'd be like,
1: what?
0: All right, get me out of here.
1: See, maybe I'm vain because I'm like, I don't want anyone, it's your first day doing hair.
3: Oh my God,
1: I'm thinking
3: yes.
1: You're either going to dye my hair wrong, you're either going to put a product in it and it's going to fall out, or you're just going to get scissor happy and cut it off.
3: And then you have a cute little pixie cut.
1: So yeah, you got to be experienced. Honestly, if you're not over 35, you can't do my hair.
0: I mean, honestly, I don't know about the age thing, because someone could start at 18.
1: You're right.
0: But yeah, if it is your first day, I mean, that's tough. But I also at the same time, how are people supposed to get better? You know, I will say now, this is me being honest. Maybe it's just because it's me. I mean, quite frankly, if you're looking for a show like ours, I don't think other people can compare. I think we kind of are excellent. In our own way.
1: Yeah.
0: Like, even our F, like, we're pretty good at F-ing up. Like, we have fun. You're going to laugh. But this is year six. We're going to be celebrating 6 years in less than a week. The first four, five, I don't know. I wouldn't have, listening back, I wouldn't have listened.
1: Do you want to know people's first days at restaurants? Like, if you're at Chipotle or McDonald's, do you want to know if it's their first day? Because I'm on the fence about that. There's a part of me that wants to know it's your first day, because then it's like, oh, you don't know how many fries I'm supposed to get. You can give me double meat and you won't know to put the little thing in there to let them know. But then a side of me is like, oh, God, if they do tell me it's their first day, we're going to be here all day long, because they're not going to know how to make the bowl, or they're not going to know what size fry to give me. I don't know. I'm on the fence about that one.
3: I support, like,
0: that's a great point.
1: I'm
0: that's
1: on
0: a great
1: fence
0: point
1: about the restaurant.
0: That's a great point. Like, if I go to Chipotle and it's their first day, you're gonna get more rice than you normally get. You get a lot of rice from Chipotle when you finish your bowl and they're still like the white rice is white. It's like untouched. That's the best rice. When you finish and you got that means you got like the good amount of rice. That happens to a first dayer. But you know the problem is with those. Although I think sometimes, and Chipotle is a partner of the show, we love Chipotle. But I do think when it's the first dayers, it's the ones who give you the dirty bowl, where they're sliding the bowl into the freaking sour cream.
1: You're like, bro, I
0: want to
1: sit this on a table.
0: Yeah, like you can clearly tell, like there's
1: sour
0: cheese,
1: brock,
0: sour
1: the
0: cream at the end. I know, I can see it before you slid it. You can see it because you're right there, like, but you still slid it.
1: I'm glad it irritates you, because that irritates me.
0: Oh, that's like my biggest pet peeve.
3: What about like a new bartender, and they're just like heavy hand? I'm like, keep pouring.
0: I actually think that a bartender potentially is the opposite. I think once you get comfortable with the bar and you know how to make the drinks, and you're not like going, you ever go to a bartender and they're looking
1: at the menu?
0: I can't stand it.
1: You guys didn't see it when we were, when we went and got drinks after our photos. She was new when she made our drinks.
3: Yes.
1: And she had the guy helping her, and she was looking at the ingredients. I was like, oh yeah, that's why I think we got the heavy pour. You know what I'm talking about?
3: Because those marks were fantastic.
0: Yeah, no, I told you guys, I sat in my car for like an hour. But to that point, though, you know, I do think that if you go to a bartender and they're looking at the menu, they might actually pour like, you know, an ounce of vodka. And it's like, if it's a real bartender, like, I love the bartender at Pin Chasers, the ones off of Hillsborough.
1: Okay.
0: I love that bartender. She's been there for a while. She pours a damn good drink. I will not get a beer or anything like that at Pin Chasers. Not because they don't have good beer. They got my favorite one, Highlight. Right. I get the mixed drinks because she does a damn good job. I she's not reading a thing.
1: Yeah. She's like, this is all off memory, baby. No ingredients.
0: Yeah. All right. Let's. I've been so rude and just talking to you two. Let's talk to some other people. Hey, Sierra, you are a bartender, so this is perfect. Is it good to go to a bartender who's having their first day?
2: I'm going to tell you about, like, 4 years ago when I got promoted to be a bartender. I was nervous. People knew it was my first day because I was looking at the ingredients. Probably by, like, month number one, I was a professional.
0: When it is your first day in that first month, do you feel like you are measuring the shots and doing all of that where potentially you're getting like that the first month of the patrons you had, they had the least amount of alcohol. Like now you give a heavy pour.
2: Oh, yeah. I don't even use the little spickle no more. I just pour and I know how to count. So, you know. Six counts, that's a shot right there.
0: Oh, six counts?
3: Wait.
0: Sierra, do you work?
1: My chest is already burning from that shot.
2: I'm a mobile bartender, so I work for myself now, but I was working at Illusions and Club Sky when it was Club Sky.
1: Yeah, okay.
0: Girl, we need to... Okay, all right. You let us know the next time you're out. I gotta hang out with you.
2: Yes, sir. I love you guys.
1: We love you.
0: Sierra, thank you for calling in, and you better call in... a lot more often, all right? We'll talk to you soon. Hannah, your husband is a surgeon. Well, a surgery resident. Well, what the hell does that even mean?
4: So when you get out of medical school, you go into residency. So no doctor just goes straight from graduation into being a doctor. Like, hey, it's my first day. You do a lot of training, quote unquote, 80-hour work weeks, where you're just like grinding through doing these surgeries. So I would almost prefer somebody who's fresh out of residency versus someone in practice for 30 years, because I worked with someone who's in practice for 30 years, and they're not like up on the literature or current medicine.
3: Okay.
1: Oh, yeah.
4: Versus somebody who's fresh out of practice, they're doing all of the research or fresh out of residency, doing all of the research, and they're like... been doing it constantly for 6 years.
0: This is why we do this show. This is why we talk about certain things, because I will learn from these. This is good. Hannah, this is very good. Thank you for this. I'm taking notes.
4: You're
0: on
4: welcome.
0: This. And if you and your husband have any recommendations on someone who helps out with backs and hips, tell them you've got a 30-year-old who feels like a 92-year-old, because I am
1: dying, bro. Because he was outside
0: dying,
1: with Shakira, and them hips don't lie.
0: No, these hips will be lying on the ground because they fell off of my body. It's so bad. Hannah, we'll talk to you later. Jess, your teacher, what's it like teaching for the first day?
5: Good morning. Yeah, good morning. This is Jess. We talked last week, Where Are the Roses, and I have Alma in the car now. She was so excited last when I showed the podcast.
0: Hi, Alma.
6: Hi.
0: How you doing, cutie?
6: Good.
0: Yeah?
6: Yeah.
0: Hey, when's summer?
5: Next week.
0: Yes. Nice. I love it. What is it like on the first day? Is the first day crazy?
6: It's very crazy. Lots of people just like all over the class. Like, okay, you're not in that class. You go to that class. All of that.
0: Oh my god!
1: We just hang out in other people's classrooms. I remember that.
0: That's crazy.
5: Yeah. So, as a teacher point of view, yes, it's like the rosters are not correct. There's miscommunication here. You're trying to figure out where this student goes. Parents all over the place. And as a parent myself, it's just like, I don't understand why you need to go into the building to drop off your child at the door. At this point, if they're a fourth grader, they could walk themselves. But we have parents sometimes for fourth and fifth. I want to walk my child to the classroom. They are fine. You've done this in kindergarten and first
1: They'll
5: grade.
1: Okay.
5: They could walk themselves. Yep. So it's a way... It's a very, and then don't get me started on dismissal. Dismissal can last forever. And I'm like, it's time for me to go. And why is parents still picking up their kid? Because the line is just ridiculous. Or the new parents that just don't know where to go is just chaotic.
0: I'm curious, Jess, you know, you're a teacher, you're also a mother, and we've got summer starting. What is more tough, being a teacher on the first day or being a parent on the first day of summer?
5: So I have a 10-month-old and then on my 9-year-old. It's actually, first day of school is tough because the first day of summer, we're sleeping in.
0: Fair enough. Yeah. All right.
1: Don't hate that.
0: I like it. Well, hey, Jess, with you sleeping in and, you know, could I say something real quick? If you are starting summer, if you are a parent who's got to wake up early and you're up early because you're getting those kids to school and that throws off your schedule during the fall and the winter and the spring, and now you've got your summer. If you're a kid and you tell mom and dad to turn on the Joe Show every single morning, wake up early still, you lazy. No, I'm just kidding. do me a favor. 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And I can't.
5: Oh, no worries. We watch you on YouTube. I do have the radio, iHeartRadio, because sometimes, because we live in Orlando and Hunter's Creek area. 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
0: spotty.
5: Staticky.
0: Yeah.
5: And we're like, we can't hear anything. 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
1: That's awesome.
0: I love it.
1: It worked, baby.
0: And hey, if the iHeartRadio app ever runs out, which it never will, but if, you know, if we're in commercials, check out Johnny's house too, because they're super awesome.
1: They
0: but
1: are.
0: Keep listening to us as well. We love you, Jess.
5: We'll do. You guys have a great day. We love you guys.
0: You're
1: love
0: the
1: you.
0: Best. You're the best. Okay. We got to get into War of the Roses. I had way too much fun on this.
1: That was really fun.
0: This was a good moment. Yeah. Let's move on. We got War of the Roses coming up now. And yeah, this one is this one's an interesting one. If you're in a run club, you might know who we're talking to next.

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2: Brianna, do you have plans to see Gage tonight, or did he cancel again?
3: He kind of like left me hanging. He hasn't really said.
2: So obviously we know why you're here, right? It's War of the Roses. You think that your boyfriend's cheating on you. Brianna, you believe if he is cheating on you, you think that this is someone he met at a run club?
3: Yeah, I think so.
2: He had a major lifestyle change happen to him over the past year. He's lost like a lot of weight.
3: Yeah, he's like gotten really serious about it. He joined a gym, got a trainer, is on diets, the whole deal.
2: Could he be hooking up with his trainer or no?
3: I mean, his trainer's a guy, so I don't think so.
2: Okay.
4: I mean, that doesn't really matter.
2: But. Do you, I don't know. What do you want to debate that right now?
4: I'm just saying.
2: With the whole run club thing, do you know of anyone that he could be hooking up with there, or why do you think it's someone with this running thing?
3: Well, like, I don't have any friends in it. We don't have any, like, I don't really work out. I'm not really into any of that. So, like, I just have no way of knowing, like, what the vibe is there. And it just seems like it's become his excuse a lot. From hanging out and doing stuff is like run club.
2: Do you know if he's going and he's running, or do you think that maybe he's just, you know, altogether lying about even going? Because I know you said he's lost like 50 pounds, so obviously I would assume he is working out, right?
3: Yeah, like a lot.
2: You just think that, okay.
3: I think he's going. Like, because, like, especially, like, after the first few, like, he came home, like, in his run gear, like, all sweaty, like, when he would come over after. So it's like, I think it's real.
4: Okay, so maybe I'm just a little crazy, and I'm sorry if my craziness is seeping through. Does he ever post anything about running on social media, and then you see any girls or guys comment, and you're just like, let me go to this page and see if
3: not anything specific. Okay. He's not really, like... Like, I feel like it's definitely, like, a place to meet people.
5: So, I know you said that you're not really, like, a fitness girly. Has Gage ever invited you to join? Even expressed interest? Like, hey, you should try it? Or does he keep it really separate?
3: He keeps it really separate. Hmm. I just always assumed it was because he knew, like, I hate running, like, more than anything. But, like, I don't know. It's just... It feels like there's, like, so many excuses lately. To not hang out, to not be intimate, to, like, there's always something.
2: And that was going to be something that I was going to bring up, is that you feel like the intimacy is basically completely gone. Listen, Brianna, I think we're ready to give him a call. Do me a favor. I need you to mute your phone. Do not unmute your phone. Do not unmute your phone until we tell you to do so, okay? Because I want to make sure we can get all the information out of them.
3: Okay.
2: All right, go ahead and mute your phone. All right, Jed just gave me that thumbs up, so we have called Gage. Let's hope he picks up, and let's hope he sends these flowers to Brianna.
6: Hello.
4: Hi, is this Gage?
6: Yeah.
4: Hi, Gage. My name is Kayla. I'm actually calling from Beautiful Blossoms. We are a new flower store here in St. Pete, and if you had a moment for just a quick survey, two questions, I'd love to offer you a dozen long-stem red roses for free. Can you help us out?
6: Okay, sure.
4: Thank you. It's going to be real quick. Now, I do need to let you know this call is being recorded for quality and training purposes. Are you okay with that?
6: It's being recorded?
4: Yes. Are you okay with that?
6: Yeah, that's fine.
4: Have you purchased flowers in the last 6 months, Gage?
6: No, I haven't. Yeah, it's okay. Yeah, it's a unique name. No.
4: Okay. Do you plan on purchasing flowers in the next 6 months?
6: No, I wasn't planning on it.
4: All right. Those are the two questions I need from you. Now, who would you like to send these roses to? I need a first and last name.
6: Oh, you know what? You can send them to, make it out to Mariah.
4: Okay, Mariah. With these roses, we do include a note. What would you like that note to say?
6: why don't you write, thanks for always giving me the motivation to chase after you.
4: Giving me the motivation to chase after you. I love that. And I'm sure she will love these flowers. Thank you again, Gage, for helping us out. Now I'm going to transfer you over to shipping and handling, and they will gather the rest of your information. Again, thank you. Have a good day.
6: Okay, yeah. Thanks.
2: Hi, is this Gage?
6: Yeah, this is Gage.
2: Hi, Gage. Gage, my name is Joe. I'm going to quickly roll through some things, confirm names and whatnot, and then I'll grab the address and move on with our day. First off, thank you so much for taking the time to complete the survey.
6: Yeah, sure.
2: Looks like we're going to send these to a Mariah.
6: Uh-huh, yeah.
2: Okay, beautiful, beautiful, beautiful. I got the note here. Perfect. All right. Before we send these out, I do need a confirmation on these actual flowers and if you are okay with sending these. This is a romance package that we send out with Beautiful Blossoms. We've had an issue in the past where we've sent these to, you know, family members, brother, sister type of stuff. This is a girlfriend that we're going to send these flowers to, or a wife, or significant other?
6: I mean, yeah, something like that, yeah.
2: Okay, so it's okay that this is a romance package?
6: Yeah, that's fine.
2: Anyone else that you want to send these flowers to?
6: No.
2: No. Anyone you think would be a little disappointed to hear that you don't want to send them these flowers?
6: No.
2: No, you don't think Brianna would care?
6: Excuse me?
2: Gage, my name is Joe. Along with being a flower shop, we do a radio show. And you're actually on the radio right now. And Brianna, if you want to unmute your phone, your girlfriend has heard every word that you said.
0: Who's Mariah?
6: What is happening? Is this like Gage? A prank?
0: Gage, who's Mariah?
6: Who's this Joe? What's this who even listens to the radio? What is happening?
0: Who's Mariah?
6: What are you doing? What are you doing, Brianna?
0: Gage,
6: what are you doing?
0: Who is Mariah? What the f***?
6: What are you kidding me right now?
2: Gage, how long have you been cheating on your girlfriend?
6: Dude, I don't even know who you are, man. I don't even know who you are.
2: So I'm like, the guy that your girlfriend called because she thought you were cheating on her, and it looks like you are. So how long have you been cheating on her?
6: Well, I don't have to tell you that. I don't have to tell you anything. This is insane.
2: Brianna, do you want to ask him? I think he should probably tell you that, right?
0: Yeah. What the f*** is going on?
6: I knew you were crazy. You're insane. This is insane. I'm not giving you an answer on like this. Are you kidding me?
0: Wow. Okay. So.
2: Gage, it looks like we just found her on Instagram. Should we message her and see how long you guys have been hooking up? Does she know about Brianna?
6: That's some real stalker behavior, dude. Some real stalker behavior.
2: Does she know about your girlfriend?
6: It doesn't matter. It doesn't matter what. Like, I don't have to tell you anything. This is insane.
0: Yes, it does matter. It does matter. What have the last couple years meant to you? Like, I thought we were serious.
2: Brianna, do you want Mariah's Instagram? Do you want us to give you that off the air?
0: Yeah, I do. Because My guess is she has no idea what the f*** is going on either.
4: She probably doesn't.
2: Okay. All right. This is what I'm going to gauge by. Brianna, I'm going to put you on hold real quick. I'm going to talk to you off the air.

0: 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And, you know, I've been teasing this. I'm going to continue to do it until June 1st. Then we launch it. 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
1: That's right.
0: That's a fact. We got great shows here, and we're one of them, and we're the only one who's getting this massive, massive update. So I'm really excited about it. War of the Roses is going to be changing in a very cool way. We've had to go to the legal department on a couple of things with that. But the whole show in general, I mean, seriously, this is going to be a huge deal. 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
2: Don't miss out.
0: Yeah, I know we've got listeners on Spotify right now and Apple, which are very cool. You know, hey, I will listen to some podcasts on there too. But the iHeartRadio app is the only place that's going to have what we are doing. And if you're a fan of like people like Elvis Duran and Mojo in the Morning and some for Orlando listeners, Monsters in the Morning, something really big happening with us and only us. So make sure you check it out. Hey, you know, with War of the Roses, with Judge Joe Show, I hear it sometimes with that. You know, people have called it trash radio. Yeah, people yelling at each other and stuff like that. Is it trash radio? Absolutely. Are we trash radio? Duh. I was born in the mud. I live in the mud. My life doesn't feel like I'm living it to the fullest if I'm not in the mud, the thick of it, the drama, the craziness. I need it. Inject it in my veins. But some people, if you go, hey, I love War of the Roses, they go, oh, I'm judging you. Well, it's fun to be judged. And Katie's got her list of shows that are, we love list. These shows, apparently, if you like these shows, you're on the list of being judged. So I want to know, 800-409-9393, I want to know from you, what are these shows that if you listen to, or sorry, if you watch them, sorry, I'm thinking about our show. If you watch, or you can even bring up us too, that's fine, where you are judging them for saying it, or you feel like you are being judged for it. Katie, list time. Take it away.
1: All right. So first on this list, people judge you if you watch this. 90 Day Fiancé.
0: I love 90 Day Fiancé.
3: Yeah.
0: You don't like 90 Day Fiancé?
3: I don't get it.
4: I love all the TLC shows. So 90 Day Fiancé, My 600-Pound Life, feed me all of it.
0: You really don't like 90 Day Fiancé?
3: My mom used to watch it all the time. And when I share YouTube TV with her, I'm like, why do you have it? It was always saved, always recorded. I'm like, girl, it's like thousands of episodes.
0: I'm shocked you don't like it.
3: I never got into it.
0: Oh, my God. We have people, by the way, if you, because I told Katie this, I knew she was going to do this. I told Katie that this will happen sometimes. Because we have a lot of 90 Day Fiancé stars who live in Tampa Bay or live in like the West Central Florida. They live in Florida. We got a lot of people just who listen to us. If you are, please call in because Katie would love to talk to you. 800-409-9393. What else? What else is on the list?
1: All right. So The Bachelor and Bachelorette.
0: When I was in college, I used to, Lives got big, I would Facebook Live myself watching.
1: Oh, like a reaction vid?
0: Yeah, and it was like the most viral I ever been. I'd have a couple thousand people watching with me. It was sick. But at you can't film
1: the thing,
0: so people would just watch me.
1: Mm-hmm.
0: It was me and a couple other people.
1: Did people judge you for watching it?
0: Oh, yeah. Some people didn't like it. But it was fun. It was fun. Me and my friends did it. It was cool.
1: All right, another judgy show, Love Island.
0: Do you watch all these shows?
1: I am really a Bravo girl.
3: I love Love Island.
1: You watch Love Island?
3: It's coming back June 2nd. I can't wait.
0: Love Island has all the hot people.
3: Oh, yeah. And the drama.
0: I love watching hot people have dramatic situations. Right. Yes.
1: They're pretty to look at, mm-hmm. but they're messy.
0: Yes. Mm-hmm. So you don't watch any of those because
1: I don't watch those, but this is the next one, and this is me and Ashley's vibe. Real Housewives. Yes. People judge us for watching Real Housewives. Mm-hmm. They said it's, quote, hot garbage, quote, trash TV.
3: I love
1: but
3: hot garbage.
1: It's hard to stop watching. All right, Love After Lockup.
3: Never got in. Again, my mom loves that. What is going on?
0: I don't know what that is.
3: It's when you you fall in love with a guy in prison.
0: Oh, my God.
3: Yeah.
0: That's a show?
3: Yep. Mm-hmm.
4: That's trash TV for sure.
0: That's cool.
4: That is cool.
1: All right, The Kardashians.
3: Oh, I used to love them.
0: Christian, you love The Kardashians.
2: I sure do. I wish that I was even just like a lawn person for one of them, just to somewhat be remotely close. I don't care who judges. To this day, I still watch them faithfully.
0: So
2: and the hottest one would be Kris Jenner.
0: It still is on. It's still on the air?
3: Yeah, it's on Hulu.
1: I think so. Mm-hmm.
0: That's sick.
2: It
0: I love that it's still yep. on.
3: He knows. He watches.
0: I love the Kardashians. I used to watch it a lot.
3: Yeah, me too.
0: The whole, like, you know, shows on demand and everything kind of killed my reality TV fandom.
3: Really?
0: Well, of course, because now I can stream, you know, YouTube on my TV, so I watch a lot of podcasts okay. and my likes, you know, I watch a lot of stuff. I wish they had a reality Star Wars show.
1: Actually, Casey, who does my hair, I'm going to see her tomorrow. She said the last season of 90 Day Fiancé was fire emoji, fire emoji, fire emoji.
0: Shout out to Casey.
3: Yeah.
0: Shout out.
1: So a scripted series that people say they feel judged if they watched, Grey's Anatomy.
3: I love Grey's Anatomy. Y'all definitely judge me when I'm like, I can't wait for the next season. Like, wait, they're on what season? 20 what? What?
0: Never seen it.
3: I love it.
0: Christian, you ever seen it?
3: Grey's Anatomy?
2: Oh, yeah. I love Grey's Anatomy. See? I could watch it 100 times over.
0: All right. I got to watch it.
3: 25th season, I think.
0: Here. Christian, we love you. Scarlett, you definitely judge people who watch Grey's Anatomy.
5: It's not that I judge people who watch it, but I know people who do judge people who watch it because it's like, oh, it's been going on for forever. You know, like, it's just the same story over and over. I don't know. I'm pretty in tune with it, you know?
3: People die every day, B.
0: Law and Order on that list?
1: It's not.
3: Really?
0: Because yeah. I love Law and Order. And that's one of those Grey's Anatomy type shows, I would assume, where it's been on the air for a billion years. But Dick Wolf?
1: Your guy.
0: The GOAT.
1: And then the last on the list, it is Big Bang Theory.
3: I love the Big Bang Theory.
1: Ashley.
0: I've never seen it.
3: It's so good.
0: Really?
3: Yes. It's like really nerdy.
1: Yeah. See, I don't think this about you, but I do know people who love that show, and they think they are, like, infinitely more smarter than they are.
3: Oh,
1: they're
3: yeah,
1: like, I'm Shelton. Show.
3: Law and Order has 27 seasons, by the way.
0: Yeah, Law and Order is, like, goated. Law and Order is so good.
3: It is. It's up there with Grey's Anatomy for me.
0: When the Law and Order just intro, it just makes me, and speaking of intros, do we judge people who watch The Office? Because I've seen The Office maybe like 35 times all the way through.
1: I've never watched The Office.
3: I told him I got to get into it.
0: Alyssa's been watching it, and to watch her watch it, it gets me very excited. Because it's just like I get excited, like we're in the thick of the Holly Michael relationship.
3: Into the thick of it.
0: Now. It's good stuff. Scarlett, we love you. Let's talk to Andrew, too, because Andrew's got Andrew, you watch Big Brother, Amazing Race, The Voice. You love those reality shows, and people definitely judge you.
6: Yeah, I mean, I love reality TV shows. I've watched quite a bit of them. But yeah, Big Brother's probably like my favorite one of the summer that comes on like CBS and stuff.
1: Okay.
0: One time was offered to go on Big Brother when I was in college, and I was told if I did that, it would ruin my career. Little did they know that I have no career, so that really help, you know what I mean?
6: You guys are awesome.
0: Oh, well, you're awesome.
3: Oh, you too. You kind of remind me of, you sound like Winnie the Pooh.
0: Hold on, let me hear it.
6: Oh, my goodness.
1: Are you wearing pants?
3: I don't know.
6: Yes, I am wearing pants.
1: Okay,
6: I'm starting my, today is my first day starting at the casino in Tampa.
1: Oh, yay!
0: And you have to wear pants when you work there?
6: Yes, unfortunately.
0: I can't believe that. Where are you going to be working?
6: I'm going to be in the credit office.
0: Oh, cool. Well, that's fun. Are you nervous for today, or are you excited for today?
6: A little bit of both. I just transferred from the Bristol casino, so yeah, I'm excited to get started.
0: Cool. Well, hey, We like to go to the casino, yeah, so if you ever see us there, make sure you come over and give us a big hug, because I'm a hugger, and I want to hug you.
6: Yeah.
0: Uh-oh, wait, that sounds a little weird. I'm being Law and Order. All right, Andrew, we'll talk to you later. Have a great first day. Give it up for Andrew. Yeah. Have a great first day. We love it, we love it, we love it. Any other things on the list?
1: That was it.
0: That was it?
1: Would you like to add anything?
0: No, I just wanted to play that a couple okay. times. Do you mind if I play it one more time? All right, fine. One more time.
1: Yeah.
0: Okay, we'll do it again. Okay, Jed said one more. What's coming up with the news, Katie?
1: So we've got an update on the new Tampa Bay Rays Stadium. An actor, Glenn Powell, is trending because he's talking about his interaction with a crazy fan and what she's been doing for, I think, like 80 days to get his attention.
3: Oh, it makes the news sound so intense. I love it.
0: Everything sounds more intense with that. Everything.
3: I gotta go to the potty.
0: Oh my God. Listen, today's been an absolutely unbelievable day. Happy Thursday.

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1: The Joe Show has all the news and info you need. 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
2: Plans to build the future home of our Tampa Bay Rays could take another major step forward today as the Tampa City Council prepares to vote on a proposed stadium agreement. And this is following two very significant approvals yesterday. So here is more on that.
3: Now, some major points worth noting on that new MOU. The total cost is $2.3 billion for the proposed stadium. Hillsborough County is going to be responsible for nearly $800 million, the city of Tampa, $80 million, and the Rays are going to pay half and also be responsible for any remaining cost, including overrun.
4: Did you go to the, when you went to the game, was it day or night?
2: Day.
4: It was day?
2: Mm-hmm.
4: Was it super hot in there?
2: No, but it was so bright, we had to wear our sunglasses. That's so funny you bring that up.
4: Because Alyssa was there yesterday. She said everyone was wearing their sunglasses.
5: Oh, my goodness.
4: And she said everyone was, like, dripping sweat. It was that hot.
2: What?
4: So I wanted to know, because of those two things, with the roof that they put on it, did they not do, like, insulation or whatever? They obviously did installation. Yeah. They had to install the roof, but...
2: I'm not entirely sure, but I wonder because it's so brand new and it is like, it's white. You can tell it is fresh.
5: Oh,
2: if the sun was coming through and then the heat.
4: Yeah.
5: Oh, my God.
2: Oh, it was so bright, Ashley.
5: Really?
2: Oh, my God. It's like I'm struggling for my life.
5: That's crazy.
4: We have the next team building, you know, the company stuff that we do is at the Trop, and we'll be there. Ashley says she's not going, Chad.
5: Shocker.
4: She's not going.
5: I'm going to beat y'all ass when we all here bowling, though, at Penn Chasers.
6: Okay. That's not what we're talking about.
5: All right, Creepy Stash.
6: Way to deflect. Rules for thee, not for me.
5: So accurate. You want some candy?
4: Don't let that man within 50 feet of a school. Don't make the comment.
2: Actor Glenn Powell, we're all familiar, right?
5: Mm-hmm.
2: He was in the new Twister. Glenn Powell is trending after an interview when he was asked about crazy fans. And they are apparently rabid. So this is a direct quote from Glenn Powell about this one fan and what she was doing.
7: There's a woman in London who has been printing out pictures of my face for the last 80 days and has eaten my face every day. Literally will eat my face until I give her a role in a movie.
2: What? She's printing out pictures of his face, and she's eating the paper.
5: That's how you get somebody's attention. I'm just saying.
4: You eat paper.
5: I do. I love paper. We have a new that new iHeart binder that they gave us, the all black one, the notebook. Oh, 10 out of 10 paper. I've been going through it.
2: Would you eat Glenn Powell's face?
5: Yes, I would. Yeah. But I don't like printer paper. It's too thick. Yeah. It's got a taste.
6: It's got to be that loose leaf.
5: Yeah. Jed, no, he used to eat Play-Doh.
2: Oh my God. So salty.
5: Yeah. That's why we loved it.
6: That's the point.
5: I drew the line at glue. Joe ate glue.
4: No, I did not.
6: I ate all of it. Putty. I had to pump my stomach once.
2: So we just talked the other day about the price of concert tickets, and I'm telling you, they are steep. Here comes Harry Styles. So Harry Styles' team, they are addressing complaints of obstructed views during his tour. So people are shelling out like $500 for these VIP pit seats. And the catwalk is so big that people cannot see him. This is how the team said that you can fix the problem.
8: Harry has just kicked off his Together tour in Amsterdam, but loads of fans on the floor noticed a giant 10-foot walkway blocking their view. Some people who paid over £350 for VIP pit tickets said they missed half the concert because of the huge catwalk circling the stadium floor. Now Harry's team have finally responded, sharing a statement to Variety that they're reviewing the complaints and trying to adjust the staging where possible. Apparently, the whole floor setup was designed so fans could move around freely instead of being stuck in one spot. His team even encouraged people to leave their place and find better views if theirs was obstructed.
2: That is stupid.
5: That is.
2: Like, I paid for these seats so I can sit close. I don't want to be moving and relocating and then someone from the back is going to take my upfront spot. Like, that is the dumbest thing I've ever heard. I'm sorry, I got super mad.
5: It's way too expensive for that.
2: Right.
4: Hey, Harry's team, you're tacky and I hate you.
5: Yeah.
2: That's really
5: do better.
2: Exactly.
5: Do better.
4: You're tacky and I hate you and you're stupid. Name the movie.
6: That is School of Rock.
5: Yeah, I don't know who that is. Sorry.
4: That's Miranda Cosgrove?
2: Yeah. I think you've seen the meme. It's like the little boy. He's got his little comb over hair. And he's like, you're tacky and you're stupid and I hate you.
5: Oh, yeah.
9: I like the rules.
5: You're right.
9: You got to get mad at the man. And right now, I'm the man. That's right. I'm the man. And who's got the guts to tell me off? Huh? Who's going to tell me off?
10: Shut the hell up, Schneebly.
9: That's it, Freddy. That's it. Who can top him?
10: Get out of here, stupid ass.
9: Yes, Alicia.
10: You're a joke. You're the worst teacher I've ever had.
9: Summer, that is great. I like the delivery because I felt your anger.
10: Thank you.
11: You're a fat loser and you have body odor.
9: All right. All right. Now is everyone nice and pissed off?
12: Yeah.
9: Good. Time to write a rock song. Now what makes you mad more than anything in the world? Billy.
10: You.
9: Billy, we've already told me off. Let's move on.
10: You're tacky and I hate you.
9: Okay, you see me after class.
5: That's good. I gotta watch that movie again.
6: You need to watch it. It's always on TBS and TNT.
5: Cable.
4: Yeah.
5: Cable guy.
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0: right. We're live. We took a new photo. Shout out to Rissa. And we're kind of good looking. I think we're all right.
1: Nice.
0: Looking
1: people.
0: I'd do us.
2: We look like the Sopranos. We
0: do. One second. I just had to get that on my system. All right. Sorry. I'm getting my headphones on. Okay. Ready to go. Reset. We're live on 93.3 FLZ. It's the Joe Show. And we were just talking about... Well, why were we talking about eating glue? Why did we bring that up?
2: Because Glenn Powell had a fan that was eating pictures of his face.
0: Right.
3: And you said, oh, Ashley, you eat paper.
0: Because you do.
1: I do.
0: You've literally like gone to Drew, DJ Goofy White Kid, and he's had notebooks that you've been like, hey, can I have
1: I don't
0: that?
1: Think I'll ever be able to stop.
0: Yes. Jed started talking about the glue and the Play-Doh. And Katie said something that I said, you know what? I'm going to save it till this moment. But you said, oh, it's so salty.
1: Yeah.
0: So that would mean that you know it's salty.
2: Okay, no, let me explain myself. Because as soon as I said that, I was like, that sounds like I also ate Play-Doh.
3: It does.
2: But you know, like, I wouldn't eat it, but you would touch it, and then maybe you'd put your fingers to your mouth.
0: No.
1: You want to try?
4: No, I don't know. Okay,
1: you got a little piece. You got a little piece.
2: I would never eat
4: it. How can you smell if something tastes salty?
2: Yeah. It just has a smell.
0: 800.
3: You're right, it kind of does.

0: So, and I've got no problem admitting anything. I've admitted to poop in the bed sometimes. I'm here to say my name is Joe Carballo, and I have never ingested any of that crap in my life. I've never had glue. I've never had Play-Doh. I've never ate a piece of paper.
1: You didn't live life.
0: I've never had gum, I don't think. I don't think I've ever eaten gum.
1: Jed, you ever sucked on a rock?
0: He sucked easy on something. You know?
2: If you're... Put your tongue to a battery, and it's like, ah!
1: Yes! Look at you, yeah, living on the edge. Katie knows what's up. Yeah, I'd definitely put my tongue to a battery. Joe, you've never put your tongue to a battery?
0: Of course.
1: All right.
0: That's not eating something.
1: I know, but you're still putting it in your mouth.
0: Yeah, but that's more of like a pain thing. Anything that causes pain, I've tried it once. I like pain. Pain is good.
1: Have you ever tasted a penny?
0: All right, maybe I put that in.
2: All right.
0: I like that iron.
1: See?
0: So I like my blood.
1: See? Oh, I love sucking my own blood. If I get a cut, oh, I'm just going to suck it.
3: Really?
0: You don't do that, Katie? No.
1: Why? It's your own
2: wait,
1: blood.
2: No. Maybe if I...
0: I bet you do.
2: Like, lick it off?
1: Yeah.
2: I'm not like...
1: Oh, I'm ingesting it.
0: Just to try it.
1: Mm-hmm.
0: You try it.
2: Well, it's better than bleeding all over myself. You know, just like exactly. Cut your finger a little. Like, meep, meep, meep. Mm-hmm.
1: Mm-hmm. Mm-hmm. That's how you do it, girl.
0: Christian, you love licking Play-Doh.
4: Yeah, I used to like to lick Play-Doh, definitely for the salt. I think everyone at least once in their life has tried Play-Doh.
0: I've never.
1: I do too.
0: I've never.
1: You have. You're just,
0: I swear to God, I've never had it.
4: Never licked your fingers?
0: Of course I've licked my fingers, but not after touching Play-Doh. I don't want to die.
1: You're not going to die, bro.
0: Who said? You don't know.
1: Relax.
0: Is Play-Doh edible? It's non-toxic, so...
1: There we go.
3: It doesn't mean it's edible.
2: And they made it that way because they knew kids would eat it.
1: They did. They knew.
0: Holy God. So you guys think it tastes salty?
1: Yeah.
0: Guess what?
1: It's got salt.
0: It contains a ridiculous amount of salt.
1: How much does it say?
0: It just is a very high amount. I don't know.
1: an unhealthy amount.
0: 400.
1: Most likely. Because it's really, really salty. Mm-hmm. That's why I love it. Oh, God.
2: I wonder why they made it that way.
1: I gotta make it so salty, so like edible. Well, I wasn't doing anything. I was eating it.
0: How much is Play-Doh?
1: Play-Doh.
0: I'm going on Amazon. I'm gonna buy us some and we're gonna try it.
1: You guys are gonna try it with me and Jed?
0: Yeah, we'll try it for the best flavors.
1: Yeah.
0: Yeah, it's $10.
4: You can make little Play-Doh tacos.
1: Ooh, I would eat that.
0: If I get them, will you actually eat them?
1: Not gonna eat the whole thing, but I'll just get one.
0: All right, I'm gonna buy it.
1: Just give my, oh yeah.
0: We've got some Play-Doh coming
1: in. Katie might, you know, dab in it.
0: Green,
1: she might
0: purple,
1: dab.
0: Just
2: a dab. A dab
0: red.
2: Will do.
0: They have black Play-Doh.
1: Oh, yo, don't get black. Ooh. That's intimidating.
2: Gotta get like red.
1: Yeah, I would say red or blue. I used to eat red, blue, or purple.
0: I'm buying a party
1: fun or pink.
0: Pink
2: one's cute.
1: Mm-hmm. Pink one's got flavor.
0: Christian, we'll talk to you later. Vanessa, Fear Factor, of course.
5: Hey, guys. Hey. Good morning.
0: Good morning.
5: So, we're all around the same age. So, do you guys remember that show called Fear Factor?
0: Hell yeah. They're bringing it back, but okay. It doesn't have Rogan, so it's not going
5: to
0: be good.
5: So, I was one of those stupid kids where we would go around daring each other to go eat stupid stuff. Mm-hmm. So, we would go out and eat snails, find worms, stuff like that.
2: Oh, Lord.
0: I feel like there were kids that were Fear Factor kids, and then there were Jackass kids.
1: Yeah.
0: Because that's what me and my friends would do. We would, like, try to run through, like...
1: Oh, you guys tried to be the Jackass.
0: Sliding, the mesh thing in a sliding glass door.
1: The screen door.
0: Not the glass, but the screen.
1: Yeah. Mm-hmm.
0: Hey, this is Joe, and... hey, I'm Joe, and this is... I'm going to run through the...
1: Oh, my God.
0: The mesh thingy, and this is Jackass. And then you run through, and then your mom grounds you because you broke the door.
1: Mm-hmm.
0: Yeah, but you would eat things. Yeah,
5: I couldn't get into that.
0: I've never even had, like, when I was in Tucson visiting my grandma, they had the scorpion lollipops.
2: Oh, yeah.
0: I won't do it.
1: Yeah, no. That seems scary, too, because what if it just,
5: I've had those. Those were actually pretty cool.
0: You have?
5: They actually sell them at St. George Island in the Panhandle at some candy shop. But, I mean, they don't really have a flavor or anything, and then they get stuck in the crunch of the candy, so it's not like you can really taste it.
2: Crunchy.
5: Yeah.
0: Kinky. All right.
5: Yeah.
0: Noted.
5: Not too bad.
0: Vanessa, you are the best. Hold on one second. I don't know. I think Jed is calling them, but allegedly. All right, here we have her. Rachel, you have a recipe for Play-Doh?
6: Yes. So my mom, growing up, used to make

0: Play-Doh that smelled good, so I would want to eat it. And what she would do is she would just put Kool-Aid packets in the Play-Doh, so it smelled like Kool-Aid.
1: That's smart. I love
0: it. And I literally would always just, like, eat it. I would taste little bites of it and be like, ew, this is disgusting, but I wanted to eat it so bad because it smelled so good.
1: Oh, yeah, man, I can't wait for this Play-Doh to get here. Yeah, we're eating Play-Doh.
2: We've got these coming.
0: I need to make some and just send it to y'all.
1: Yeah, I'll try your Play-Doh, girl.
2: We've got shirts that make us look naked coming. Mm-hmm. We've got a lot coming in Amazon. Shout out to my Amazon driver coming to my apartment. They're dropping off a lot of stuff. Rachel, you're the best. Last one, Eric. Eric, it's not food, but you eat it.
3: Well, I mean, no, I don't have one in particular, but I was watching a show called My Strange Addiction, and I wanted to talk about this guy who, like, he eats mattresses.
1: I saw that one.
3: That's what I wanted to talk about.
1: Like the whole thing?
3: Yeah, he eats the whole thing. And he's gone to like the doctor for like issues with his stomach. But he's like, man, I love the taste of mattresses.
2: No way.
3: It's actually kind of crazy. It's really crazy.
2: Lives in St. Louis.
4: Usually what I do is just start lint rolling it. And sometimes hair be in there. Ew. And I have to pull it out. I should be able to lick it like that and nothing get caught on my tongue. But he is ready to go.
5: My name is Jennifer, and I'm addicted to eating mattresses.
1: Oh, Lord. I'm going to get sick.
6: I am,
1: oh,
6: too.
1: Oh, my goodness. No.
5: I like my mattress plain and straight up. I know mayonnaise, butter, none of that. There's like a hard texture,
1: oh my God.
5: Like my taste buds to go, you know, kind of like a guitar.
7: When I found out that Jennifer eats mattresses, I was just bumbfounded. I was like, oh, it blew my mind that she did that.
1: He said, oh.
2: All right.
1: That's disgusting.
2: Hmm. All right. I love how she's like, I'm not putting butter on it. Right. What are you, crazy?
1: You taste it.
2: Eric, that is nuts, man.
1: That is.
2: Thank you for showing us that. Oh, God.
1: Disgusting.

0: You think she's kinky in real life? You think that she just
1: doing it for show?
0: Yeah, like, do you think she, because when I listen, I'm like, God, I'm gonna, hey now. But then I wonder, like, you know, in real life, like, you know, they always say that the villains, the guys who play the villains, mm-hmm. like the Christoph Waltzes,
2: mm-hmm.
0: are like the nicest guys. The guy who played, what's the guy's name who does the Terrifier?
1: Oh, Art the Clown. I don't know what his real name is, but he is so cool with fans.
0: Yeah, that's my brother's, like, favorite celebrity of all time.
1: I thought you were saying that's my brother. I was like, what?
0: No, my brother's not Art the Clown. Okay. That's a made-up character based off of my brother.
1: Gotcha.
0: Yes. But I don't know. There's certain artists when I listen to, I go, hey now. You know, what would that be like?
1: Mm-hmm.
0: She's one of them. So, I don't know.
3: Ain't mad at that.
0: Damn, man. Today's been a good one, hasn't it?
1: It has.
2: Sprint.
0: Thank you guys for listening. Check everything out on our free iHeartRadio app. We'll be back tomorrow.
1: No, we won't.
2: Wait, what?
1: We will be, but we're not going anywhere right now.
0: Let's end the show. What would happen?
1: No!
0: What would happen?
2: I do think there is some validation to not coming in tomorrow. The kids aren't even going to the last day of school.
1: They are.
2: No, they are not.
1: It's not a ditch day.
2: It's a half day. They don't even go anymore.
1: I always wanted to go to the last day. I always wanted to go to the last day of school. I always wanted to go to the last day of school. Some
0: What's
1: people
0: the best day of school? Last day or first day?
1: Last day.
0: I don't know.
2: Last day before Christmas break.
1: No, it's the last day.
0: First day you have all the new clothes.
1: Oh yeah, first day's good.
0: Yeah.
1: Last day you fresh can roll supplies. In with sweats and a hoodie.
2: In this heat?
1: They do. Have you seen the kids get off the school bus?
2: I know. I'm just saying.
0: Hey, if you're wearing a hoodie right now, sweatpants, whatever, that's me. That's me. It's the middle of the summer. Got my hoodie on.
1: Mm-hmm.
0: You know what I mean? Name that song.
2: No, I don't know. Got my hoodie. I don't
1: know. Drake.
2: Is it ASAP Rocky?
0: No, it's Lil Baby.
1: No, don't know.
2: No, yeah, no.
0: What's your sign is coming? You ever listen to Lil Baby and think, is he a freak? All right. What's your sign is coming up next? Text your name, where you're from, birthday, your sign to 97720. Ashley's going to shout you out in minutes. We still got a little bit less than half of the show to go. We got a lot planned, though, so don't miss a second.
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13: 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And last but not least, Pisces, this is your day to shine, so don't hold back.
14: Thank you. Thank you.

0: A couple of days ago, Jed had talked about his jump rope. Jed's obsession with jump roping, I mean, is it's quite the obsession.
1: Yes.
0: Am I at an angle?
1: I feel like I'm not anymore. An angle.
0: You sure?
1: Yeah.
0: It looks like I'm at an angle.
2: It looks even.
1: Yeah.
0: Okay.
2: It's artistic. Yes. I love that.
3: Yeah.
0: Okay. Back to what I was saying. Jed has an obsession with jump roping. He will bring that jump rope with him everywhere. How many do you own?
1: I got 4.
0: You've got one, though, that's your favorite. It's lime green.
1: It's lime green. And somebody at the gym the other day took it while I was going to the bathroom. And yesterday, after I get done with working out, Ashley and Katie Summers, I go out the back, and there's a truck that's parked next to me. And I'm a nosy person and a curious person, like everybody else in the studio is. I look in the back of his truck, and there, sitting there, is my jump rope.
2: Shut up.
1: And I have not taken action on it just yet, but I'm still waiting for the management to give me the security footage or whatever and see if they found anything. But if I see his truck there, I am going to be taking that jump rope out of the back of it.
3: So you're going
1: to
3: break into his car to get it?
1: It's laying in his truck bed.
3: There is no breaking
1: into it if it's already open.
0: Does it make you sad to know now that your jump rope 1,000% is being rained on?
3: It's storm last night.
1: No, it just makes me mad that somebody thought it would be okay to steal it and that they would. Well, yeah. You know what, Joe? You bring up a good point. They are mistreating it.
0: thank you.
1: It should be taken care of. Like I always put it in my backpack. I always take care of it. I always roll it up afterwards. This person just literally had it scattered all throughout the back of their truck.
0: 800-409-9393. The question is, how does Jed get this back? Can Jed go in the back of this guy's truck and grab it? Here's the deal. Did you make the jump rope?
1: No.
0: Okay. So who's to say that he just doesn't have that jump rope? I feel like you kind of have to walk up to him and be like, hey, where'd you get that?
1: No, absolutely not. This is somebody that I know. No, I don't. No, I do not.
2: But what if someone bought the same jump rope?
1: Katie, if that happened, then I will eat a hat.
0: Where did you get your jump rope?
1: I got it off of some...
0: Jump ropers anonymous.
1: No. We're not addicts. We're just crazy. Where did I get it? It was like some like triplerope.com or something like that. I didn't even get it off Amazon.
0: So who's to say that this guy didn't go to triplerope.com?
1: Joe, I'm telling you, there is no way that this... Well, also, can I tell you why I think this guy took mine and didn't take his?
0: Because I would hope so. We're doing a whole bit about it.
1: No, but here's the deal. You have to order them based on your height.
3: Okay.
1: I know this person is 5'9". If he was the legitimate height of the actual jump rope, then he would have bought a shorter jump rope. I don't know why he bought mine.
3: Well, maybe he likes to kind of do like I do. I like to wrap it around my hands.
0: Yeah. Maybe you he's do? Just a man yeah, who likes a long
3: so
0: rope.
3: So I have the handle, but I also like to wrap the extra rope around my hands.
1: Well, good. He can. Well, I was going to say something really bad, and I'm not going to do that.
3: You can't go in his truck and grab it.
1: I'm going in his truck bed. It's out in the
3: property,
1: open.
3: And they'll and then what happens if he goes and looks at the security camera and they say, like, hey, you were stealing out of his truck bed, and you can't prove that it's your rope?
1: I'm going to regret what I say right now, and I'm okay with that. Let's say, hypothetically, Joe, Ashley stole your bike. You knew she stole her bike.
0: Why is Ashley the one stealing my bike?
1: Just listen to the rest of the
0: hypothetical. Why is not Katie stealing my bike? Why are you going with
3: Katie
0: Ashley?
3: Loves bikes.
1: Yeah, she's got plenty of them.
0: She what are you going to say next? Ashley stole degree deodorant from a CVS?
1: No, I'm going to say this. If you walked by and saw that your bike was on their property, just say sitting alongside the fence of it, right? You're telling me, Joe, that you wouldn't just take the bike?
3: No,
1: and
3: he'd
1: go?
3: Probably like, wow, my neighbor's got good days. We got the same bike.
0: Are you talking about my Huffy 10 speed?
1: Yeah,
0: you're telling me.
1: With the pegs.
0: I would have to confront her and say, hey, is that my bike?
3: And I'm going
0: to
3: say, no, bro, we got the same bike.
1: Where'd
0: you get it?
1: No, you do not have the same
3: Target,
0: bike. Did you buy it from 3ropes.com?
3: Jed, you're SOL. You got to get a new rope.
1: No, I'm not getting a new rope.
0: I think you just had to ask him.
1: No, I'm not going to ask him.
3: You can't take it.
1: He didn't ask me when he took my rope, did he?
0: What if he thought it was his.
1: I'm tired of the
0: or
1: what about
0: if it's just his.
1: No, I'm
0: what
1: tired
0: if it's
1: of,
0: his.
1: No,
3: it
1: I'm
3: could very of, much so be his.
1: No, I'm tired of the whataboutisms on all these.
0: If I stole something, I'm not going to bring it back to where I stole
1: did,
0: it.
1: Right. Though.
3: The scene
1: and
3: of the crime.
1: People do that all the time.
3: They do, unfortunately.
1: They
3: criminals
1: get caught.
3: Are stupid.
1: Yeah, the criminals, especially here in Florida, they're the dumbest criminals
3: yeah.
1: ever. Repeat offenders.
2: So it says, technically, if you take an item from the bed of a truck without the owner's permission, it is theft.
0: Thank you, Katie.
3: You going to jail.
0: I didn't need Google for that.
3: Jed
0: Duh.
3: Did. Jed
2: hey,
3: did.
2: It's unsecured. I just needed to check.
1: But what if...
2: I needed to double check.
1: Now put this back into Google, Katie Summers. Yeah. What if the person had has a stolen item in their car that is not theirs?
2: Okay.
0: Hey, put this into Google. Freeropes.com.
1: It's like triple ropes. I don't know.
2: Okay, yes. Taking an item, even a stolen one, out of the truck of a bed is considered theft.
1: You can.
2: I'm just providing the facts.
1: I know.
3: We're just letting you know the facts.
1: That just sounds like such a stupid thing to do.
0: Look this up in Google. Is it racist? Jed picked Ashley to steal my bike.
2: Yes.
1: No. She's your best friend.
3: This guy could be your new best friend. He likes the same rope as
0: yeah,
3: you.
0: Yeah. No. What if he? If that's the case, then I don't like him.
1: I don't like
0: when Jed gets new friends.
1: No.
0: No, that's not good.
1: No.
0: It's not good for anyone involved.
3: I don't know. Conflict always brings people closer. This might be your new best friend.
1: I'm good on that.
0: Sticky fingers Sam. Sticky fingers Frankie.
1: It's going to be, I watch it be like an old, I think I know who it is. It's an older guy for sure.
0: Well, hold on. You said that you know his height.
3: Yeah.
0: How do you not know who he is?
1: Well, I don't know how like old, like he might be 45, might be 50. I don't know.
0: I think that you are 1000% trying to steal an innocent man.
1: No, I'm not. I swear to God, I'm not.
2: Why don't you just buy a new one? Thank you.
1: Do you know how much these things are, Katie Summers?
2: How much?
1: They're like $30, $35 for one of them.
3: Well, I guess you're going to be spending money on that.
1: Mm. Well, I hope you never get your bike back, Joe.
3: I'll pick him up on my pegs.
0: That's right. Yeah. I'd rather be a backpack rider.
3: Yeah. Put your arms on my shoulder, baby.
0: We're going to go to the corner store.
3: Yeah.
0: And both get a cherry Coke.
3: Mm-hmm. And then we'll crush the can and put it in my back tire.
0: Yeah. With the baseball.
3: Yep.
0: Ryan Howard, rookie. Okay. Well, best of luck.
3: Yeah. Keep us
0: give us an update. And if you end up getting it back, maybe take a picture tonight and be like, I secured the rope.
1: Okay.
0: Yeah. Sorry. I keep having to stop myself from making a pushing rope joke.
3: Yeah.
0: Trying to fit it in somewhere. If I think of it during the song, I'm going to have to stop the song and do
4: she
0: it.
4: She said, you don't want this heart, boy, it's already broke. Told me everything she touched just goes up in smoke.
0: I got one. How about... actually, never mind. That I have.

0: Ho, ho, ho, ho, ho, ha, ha. Hey, Wendy, you want to go rob this guy and get the jump rope back for Jed?
1: Sure.
0: Don't you think that
1: that's
0: a little...
1: I'm not busy after 5 o'clock.
0: Isn't that a dangerous game to play, though? I just get worried about you, Wendy. I don't want you to what if this guy tries to take you or something? What if he tries to tie you up with the jump rope?
1: No.
0: So what do you think though, Wendy? Do you think Wendy or do you think Jed should get this jump rope back?
1: Yeah, you just watch, and then he gets out of the truck, and he's not looking. He's in there, and
2: Wendy,
1: you're gone.
2: That's stealing.
3: But that's the thing. The item is already
2: stolen. You stole before.
0: Hold on. Did you just say you stole before?
1: Sure.
0: Well, hold on one second.
2: Allegedly.
0: Wendy, I'm going to put you on a voice disguiser so no one knows it's you. And then I want to hear more about this. Hold on one second. Wendy, say hello again.
1: Hello.
0: Okay, yes. It's definitely not Wendy right now. This is not Wendy who we're talking to. Not Wendy. What did you steal?
1: A plant.
0: Where did you get the plant?
1: I'm down the street and we're in Tampa, and my roommate wanted the plant, so we carried it eight blocks down the road.
0: You stole a plant and you walked away with it?
1: Mm-hmm.
0: 8 blocks, and no one said anything? Why, yeah. What type of plant was it?
1: I don't know, some big old plant she wanted.
0: Yeah.
1: That's okay, we'll just take it.
0: Yeah, and where was it? Was the plant like in someone's house, or where was it?
1: No, it was outside in the yard.
2: Well, someone's house.
1: Yeah.
0: Did you have to dig it out of the ground, or was it in a pot?
1: No, it was in a pot, yeah.
0: Did you think about taking it? Like, was there any part of you that's like, you know what, maybe we shouldn't do it? Or the moment they say, hey, let's take this plant, you said, you know what, let's go.
1: Yeah, well, I just did it with her.
0: Yeah, why not? Just walk away.
2: Are you still friends with this girl?
1: Oh, no, I don't know. I haven't seen her for years.
2: She's in jail. She was stealing.
1: No.
0: Hold on. This is not Wendy. I want to make that
2: it's
0: clear.
2: Not Wendy.
0: We are not talking to Wendy. This is someone else whose name
2: Lendy.
0: Is Lendy.
2: Yeah,
0: yes.
2: Lendy.
0: And we now have believe it or not, this is what's crazy is we've got a police officer now on the phone who has been looking for a plant thief. Hello, is this a...
4: Hey, yo, my man, listen.
0: Yes.
4: Hey, yo, my man.
0: This is
4: the police officer you were thinking about.
0: This is not Jules.
2: Right. Okay.
0: This is a police officer who would like to ask questions to Lendy, because police officer, not Jules, you've been looking for a plant, haven't you?
4: Yes, listen. Now, I'm looking for clues, but now, because I am a sheriff, I'm looking for deputies, and we're going to create a posse, and we're going to go... Get his rope back.
0: Oh, now you want to talk about
4: that's what we're doing.
0: No, I don't think. Yeah. So hold on. We're going to have Wendy and Jules show up to steal this rope?
4: No, we're recruiting listeners. If y'all ask with Jed Delaware, we're going to meet up at the gym, and he's going to point out the truck away from the cameras, and we're going to go get the rope for him.
2: Teamwork. Yeah.
4: I'm going to have a safety on. Nobody going to know it's me. I'm going to have a safety on.
3: Wendy, or not Wendy. Please.
4: Not Wendy.
3: Yeah, come and stake it out with me today. We'll do it after the show.
0: Wendy, would you work out with Jed if he takes you to the gym?
1: The name?
3: Yeah, well, it could be any time.
0: How long do you think you could jump rope for, Wendy?
1: I don't know. I haven't done it for a while, but, you know. I like to go bowling with y'all.
0: Hey, yeah. That'd be fun. Yeah,
2: that would be fun.
0: Do a little pin chasers day.
2: Mm-hmm. Some pizza.
1: Yeah. I got 2 free games.
0: Now, wait, Wendy, we can't steal a ball from there, though. If we go, we're not stealing anything.
4: I'm stealing.
0: Right?
4: Not stealing.
1: I got my own ball.
0: Okay, good.
2: She stole it.
0: I bet you do. Wendy, I bet you do have your own.
2: She looks like she got her own ball.
0: DJ Goofy Kid has his own ball, too.
1: Seventh grade.
0: Jules has 2 balls. So
4: They're pretty heavy too. They're heavier than what I can swing. Oh, but
5: he's got, you know, he's got 14-pound balls.
4: I'm a pin chaser
5: with the medium-sized finger holes. What did you say, Wendy?
6: His girlfriend might be listening.
5: Hey, Wendy, last question for you is, how much did you win at the casino?
6: 800 off one machine.
5: Dang.
4: Real. Yeah, you know what? We need to go back and do a do-over, because when we went, me, you, and Jed, we lost like 1,500, and then Wendy comes out and she was like, I just won 500. We need to go with Wendy.
2: Yeah, you do.
5: It was crazy. We all went into the comedy show at the Hard Rock up a lot of money. Right? Like, it was the funniest comedy show, I think, because we won so much money. And we go out, and Wendy's waiting for us. We all go to a table. Wendy goes to a slot machine behind the table. We all lose all the money we won. And Wendy somehow won. I don't know what Wendy does, but Wendy is a winner.
2: She is.
5: Winning Wendy always. And yes, we do need to go back to the casino. We talked to someone today who's starting their first day at the casino. So
6: I heard that.
5: Yeah. So.
4: Oh, we got the inside man. We got an inside man. That's right.
5: All right, Jules, love you. Wendy.
4: I'm going to text you in a bit.
6: Injuries for the Mercedes-Benz.
2: What'd you say?
5: What?
6: They're having a drawing on the 30th, and I got 700 entries for the Mercedes-Benz.
2: Oh, my goodness. 700
5: How
2: entries.
5: How did you get 700 entries?
6: I don't know, just playing.
5: I love it. Wendy,
2: is she going to be pulling
3: Wendy,
2: up in a Mercedes?
3: If you win that car, Wendy, can you give us your old one, and we can use it as our Joe Show vehicle?
6: Probably it doesn't run. You can have it.
2: All right,
3: I'll take it.
6: Dude, I'm not even driving. My husband's driving it yet, but my son's going to get that new car next week.
5: How badass would it be if Wendy pulls up in a Mercedes Benz? Next thing we do, I like that.
2: It is the flex.
5: Wendy, love you. Be safe. I'll talk to you later.
6: Love you too.
5: All right.
2: She's the greatest.
3: She's saying it more now. I like that.
2: Mm, she's getting more comfortable.
5: So is the Gooch, by the way.
3: Yeah, I know.
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1: The Joe Show has all the news and info you need. Top stories at the top of the hour with Katie Summers.
2: So we do have an update on the ferries that will run from Tampa to St. Pete and back. So the Pinellas Suncoast Transit Authority, they secured approval to purchase a ferry from San Francisco for $1.6 million. So here is more on the story from Fox 13 Tampa Bay.
3: PSTA is using a nearly $5 million federal grant to buy the vessels and refurbish them. And they're also interested in buying a Seattle-based vessel named the San Juan Clipper. While PSTA will own the boats, Hubbard's Marina, a staple in the area for nearly 100 years, will run the boats.
4: It sounds like a name of a really good baseball player.
2: Right.
5: Sounds like the name of a ferry. Yeah.
2: Officials aim to launch the service by the end of the year. So a man was sentenced to jail after he was caught with a ton of coke. Like all this cocaine hidden within a delivery of Kim Kardashian's Skims.
6: A British truck driver was just sentenced to 13 and a half years in prison after he smuggled a $9.4 million worth of cocaine in a truck full of Skims apparel. If you don't know Skims, that's Kim Kardashian's underwear and clothing brand. Skims says they had no connection to the crime.
5: What do you put your coke in, Jed? What else is in the news?
2: Do you want to do some food news?
4: Yeah, yes. Food news.
2: Okay.
4: And more coke?
2: It is not. But it is beer. So Pringles and Miller Lite, they're teaming up again to satisfy snackers with two cookout-inspired snacks. So get this. There is a Pringles Miller Lite beer cheese burger crisp.
5: Nope, I don't like gimmick food.
4: I love beer cheese. Beer cheese is great, though. Beer cheese is awesome.
7: It's a no for me, dog.
5: No.
2: Mm-mm. What about this? There's a Pringles Miller Lite beer braised.
7: Why do y'all want beer, Pringle, chip. Anything?
2: Sharp and tangy flavors of beer cheese, juicy burgers, a refreshing flavor of the light beer.
5: Have Coke flavored?
2: Not this time around.
5: No.
2: Sounds good. I'm going to try it. They're going to be available in June. And you can get all Joe Show news and content on our free iHeartRadio app, YouTube, Instagram, Twitch, and TikTok. Just search The Joe Show. 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
5: Guys, we have Froggy from Elvis Duran in the studio. How was the show today?
8: It was good.
5: Is it going good?
8: It was good.
5: I love Froggy. He's now in the building. And he's getting everything fixed for us.
2: That's right.
5: He's going through the issues, and they got to fix it.
8: Just use Elvis's name and get it fixed.
7: Yep.
5: No, just
7: you
5: use your name.
7: Mm-hmm.
5: You've
8: Don't
5: got the
8: pole. My name, because I'm usually the one that broke it.
5: Fair enough. Is DJ Jamie Ferrer here, by the way?
9: Because
5: I want to get, if possible, if we can get him in. He did something on Teams yesterday, a Teams meeting. And there he is. Do you have the show
2: Jamie?
5: On in there?
9: I always do.
5: Do you want beer-flavored Pringles?
9: It's a little early for beer, no?
7: It is.
5: Yeah?
7: You've never heard of breakfast beer?
5: Did you?
9: We're at work.
5: Did you? I know, exactly. I'll never forget when Mark Chase walked in with a bunch of beer for us.
7: Right. I do like remember that.
5: Would beer like be the tamest thing that would happen in the old building?
8: You remember in the kitchen in the old building, the vending machine that was in there?
5: Yeah.
8: We had a vending machine that had beer in it.
5: Wait, really?
7: That's amazing.
8: We had a vending machine that had beer in it, and they were a quarter.
7: Bring it back.
8: Yeah. I mean, it went away in the 90s, but yeah. There are things that happened in that building that should not have happened in any building.
5: I told you when they were taking down the walls in the old building, which is going to be a church, which is crazy.
8: Yeah, because when we first got there, there were only two stations in there. We shared with a Bally Fitness. And when Bally moved out, there was a swimming pool. There was a basketball court. DJ Jazzy Jeff and Fresh Prince came and played basketball with us on that basketball court. But the pool we filled. And then we were taking the workout equipment. And we were throwing, like a javelin, we were throwing them as high in the walls as we could. We literally acted like children.
7: We stand by saying we still do.
8: Not much has changed. You just can't destroy the building anymore.
5: No spray painting in the building anymore, which is
8: so sad. I heard about that.
5: Yes.
8: Yeah, I heard about
5: can't
8: that.
5: Happen.
8: Yeah, that shouldn't happen either.
5: Jamie, I want to tell, did you tell any of them about the...
9: No.
5: Oh, perfect.

0: Ray's schedule,
1: mm-hmm.
0: and I thought the mic was off because I mean, oh, spoiler alert, I don't really speak much in these meetings. So I just turned around and I'm like,
2: how long, realistically? How long was the fart?
0: Roughly about that, but it had like breaks in it.
1: Oh,
2: really?
0: I was gassy.
3: It had an intermission.
0: Yeah. And then there was like an awkward pause. And in my head, I'm like, uh-oh. And I was just like, my bad. And they just went on with the meeting.
1: And no one said anything?
0: Nope. You could not have heard it. There's just no way.
2: Did your screen turn blue? Like, you know when someone talks and yeah. the screen goes blue?
0: I didn't see that, no.
2: No?
1: It probably did.
2: My favorite was the Pat Donovan when he was cross-wearing.
0: Oh, yeah.
4: One thing, we'll just dive a little bit deeper into one of these things. You can move these words around.
2: He does the sports show. Mm-hmm. Pat Donovan from Pat and Aaron. We love him, and Aaron always comes in and everything. We should see a Pat and MRI. See if they're here. See if they'll want to come on for this. Because Pat thought that he was on mute, and then this was on like a company-wide. They're teaching us how to use, I don't know, something.
0: Cases, I think it was.
4: One thing, we'll just dive a little bit deeper into each one of these things. You can move these words around. Like if you didn't want the on its own line, you can just take
5: over for you. Go.
1: Is he driving?
2: You've never heard this?
1: No.
2: Okay, hold on. One more time. Because you have to hear the guy who's doing the meeting, how he responds.
3: Yes. Okay.
4: One thing, we'll just dive a little bit deeper into each one of these things. You can move these words around. Like if you didn't want the right on its own line, you can just take
5: over for you. Go.
4: Take me back, though. So see how I moved the word up?
1: My boy was road raging.
3: Oh, my God.
1: Yeah, Teams is tricky when you're driving because you can't use your camera, but I'm very paranoid that I'm not going to be on mute. You got to keep checking it.
2: It's.
3: I drive in silence. I don't even want to talk.
1: Yeah.
2: There he is.
1: Hey!
2: Hey, we want to know which one is worse. Aaron, get in here. We want to know which one is worse. You can grab whatever mic. We could share a mic. I don't care.
1: Yeah.
2: Which one is worse? You swearing in that Teams meeting. We just played the audio again. Right? This is one of my favorite things to play.
6: Yeah.
2: You swearing in that meeting, or Jamie yesterday while on a Teams meeting thought he was on mute, and what did you do?
0: I farted.
6: Oh, farting is natural. We were just talking about farting down the hall, but letting the entire company hear your road rage is a totally different thing, but we made it through.
2: Isn't Pat the best?
7: Aaron yeah, Jacobson. He's the best.
2: Yeah,
7: he's my guy. He's my brother for what, 20 years now?
2: You guys,
6: tell the truth. How many times has he been in here complaining about my driving?
2: About your driving?
7: No, not often, but I don't love it.
2: Are you that bad? Because they always complain about my driving.
6: I wouldn't say I'm bad. I'd say I'm aggressive and impatient.
3: Oh, you're a bad driver.
2: Yeah.
6: Yeah, oh, yeah.
3: As soon as you say aggressive, like, I know you're a bad driver.
6: If you're looking at your phone at a red light, I'll give you about 0.2 seconds before I'm laying on my horn.
2: So how many Teams meetings do you guys take in the car and take, like, doing stuff? Because we were on a meeting on Teams last week, and I think everyone was in their car.
3: Yeah, that's true.
2: No, I was in my car, too. I'm pretty sure I was.
3: I was in my car.
2: Yeah.
8: Mm-hmm. I don't like doing that.
2: Why is your insurance guy listening right now?
8: No, it's because I put mine on the. I have that little.
3: Yeah, Jed
8: holder.
3: Does
8: I'm
3: have
8: an old
3: that.
8: Man, so I have the little holder on the windshield.
2: I don't like when you use it.
8: Every
2: time you use it, you go like this with your hands.
8: Yeah.
2: You're like Shane Gillis with a microphone.
8: Yeah. Gillis and Donald Trump all in one on the Teams calls. But no, I don't like it because then it gets too hot and it overheats my cell phone.
3: Yeah, you're right.
8: That's why I don't like it. And I saw your dad doing it last week too, Joe. He was driving and talking to
2: my
8: us.
2: Dad is the king of being on Teams meetings.
8: Let's not do
3: that. You only see the top of his head. Like, yo, where's the camera, bro?
7: How did the fart happen, though?
0: Well, you know, sometimes buildup in your stomach has to come out.
7: Yeah, but how did it make its way onto the meeting?
0: I forgot the mic wasn't off.
7: Was the mic by your butt?
0: The mic was next to my laptop. It was in my laptop.
7: Okay.
0: I was sitting right here with my laptop.
2: Yeah, why are you putting the mic next to
0: your butt? I turned around, and the next thing you know, nature took its course.
6: By the way, totally unfair question by Aaron, because I've been in this business now and with iHeart for over 14 years, and Aaron is the only person I've actually

0: seen fart directly into a microphone.
1: Ew. Yeah, but like, oh, that's a fun fact.
2: Like, is that why I got pink eye when I...
3: But like the way to get the full effect is I had to like stand on a chair when I had one and I'd pull the mic up to it or whatever I had to do. But it had to be direct. Do not.
1: Stand on a chair. Oh, that's so cute.
3: Damn it. Damn.
1: You set yourself up.
4: How to set yourself up, bro.
1: Yeah. You did.
2: 800-409-9393. You could always call in and our good old trusty phone lines will drop you immediately. Call back in, Scarlett. Let's get you back on. But listen, we've got another team's meeting today, so maybe we'll see what happens.
4: Oh, no, I'm just going to do it in the actual meeting.
2: Oh, no, you can't do that with other people in there. Here, Scarlett's back on. Put her through, would you?
5: Yeah.
2: Hi, we got you back. What's up?
5: Go in.
1: All right.
2: Wonder why I'm happy that the I'm happy that the phones are being a little effy right
1: why?
2: Now. Why? Because we're almost done.
1: Yeah.
2: I'm leaving with Pat and Aaron.
1: Yeah, me too.
2: Your guys' show ends at 9.
1: But I'm not riding with Pat. It's a little aggressive, the driving.
6: It's efficient.
1: It's very Tampa of you.
2: All right. Here, pick one of the three, would you? Let's have Pat Donovan.
7: Yeah. Which one?
2: And then the moment we play the song, when we come back, $1,000 will be yours.
0: What am I picking?
4: One of the red ones.
0: Oh, something that you kids are going to love and I've never heard of.
2: All right, pick
1: one.
0: I can't see well enough. Give me number two.
1: All right.
2: All right, number two.
1: Because Jamie went number two on the news.
2: Yes. That's it.

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2: Brianna, do you have plans to see Gage tonight, or did he cancel again?
3: He kind of like left me hanging. He hasn't really said.
2: So obviously we know why you're here, right? It's War of the Roses. You think that your boyfriend's cheating on you. Brianna, you believe if he is cheating on you, you think that this is someone he met at a run club?
3: Yeah, I think so.
2: He had a major lifestyle change happen to him over the past year. He's lost like a lot of weight.
3: Yeah. He's like gotten really serious about it. He joined a gym, got a trainer, is on diets, the whole deal.
2: Could he be hooking up with his trainer or no?
3: I mean, his trainer's a guy, so I don't think so.
2: Okay.
4: I mean, that doesn't really matter.
2: But. Do you, I don't know. What do we, you want to debate that right now?
4: I'm just saying.
2: With the whole run club thing, do you know of anyone that he could be hooking up with there? Or why do you think it's someone with this running thing?
3: Well, like, I don't have any friends in it. We don't have any, like, I don't really work out. I'm not really into any of that. So, like, I just have no way of knowing, like, what the vibe is there. And it just seems like it's become his excuse a lot from hanging out and doing stuff is like run club.
2: Do you know if he's going and he's running, or do you think that maybe he's just, you know, altogether lying about even going? Because I know you said he's lost like 50 pounds. So obviously I would assume he is working out, right?
3: Yeah, like a lot.
2: You just think that, okay.
3: I mean, I think he's going. Like, because, like, especially, like, after the first few, like, he came home, like, in his run gear, like, all sweaty, like, when he would come over after. So it's like, I think it's real.
4: Okay, so maybe I'm just a little crazy, and I'm sorry if my craziness is seeping through. Does he ever post anything about running on social media, and then you see any girls or guys comment, and you're just like, let me go to this page and see if
3: not anything specific. Okay. He's not really, like, I feel like it's definitely, like, a place to meet people.
5: So I know you said that you're not really... I know you said you're not really, like, a fitness girly. Has Gage ever invited you to join? Even expressed interest? Like, hey, you should try it? Or does he keep it really separate?
3: He keeps it really separate. Hmm. I just always assumed it was because he knew, like, I hate running, like, more than anything. But, like, I don't know. It's just... It feels like there's, like, so many excuses lately. To not hang out, to not be intimate, to, like, there's always something.
2: And that was going to be something that I was going to bring up, is that you feel like the intimacy is basically completely gone. Listen, Brianna, I think we're ready to give him a call. Do me a favor. I need you to mute your phone. Do not unmute your phone. Do not unmute your phone until we tell you to do so, okay? Because I want to make sure we can get all the information out of them.
3: Okay.
2: All right, go ahead and mute your phone. All right, Jed just gave me that thumbs up, so we have called Gage. Let's hope he picks up, and let's hope he sends these flowers to Brianna.
6: Hello.
4: Hi, is this Gage? Hi, Gage. My name is Kayla. I'm actually calling from Beautiful Blossoms. We are a new flower store here in St. Pete, and if you had a moment for just a quick survey, two questions, I'd love to offer you a dozen long-stem red roses for free. Can you help us out?
6: Okay, sure.
4: Thank you. It's going to be real quick. Now, I do need to let you know this call is being recorded for quality and training purposes. Are you okay with that?
6: It's being recorded?
4: Yes. Are you okay with that?
6: Yeah, that's fine.
4: Have you purchased flowers in the last 6 months, Gage? Sorry.
6: No, I haven't. Yeah, it's okay. Yeah, it's a unique name. No.
5: Okay. Have you? Do you plan on purchasing flowers in the next 6 months?
6: Not. No, I wasn't planning on it.
5: All right. Those are the two questions I need from you. Now, who would you like to send these roses to? I need a first and last name.
6: Oh, you know what? You can send them to, make it out to Mariah.
5: Okay, Mariah. With these roses, we do include a note. What would you like that note to say?
6: Why don't you write, thanks for always giving me the motivation to chase after you.
5: Giving me the motivation to chase after you. I love that. And I'm sure she will love these flowers. Thank you again, Gage, for helping us out. Now I'm going to transfer you over to Shipping and Handling, and they will gather the rest of your information. Again, thank you. Have a good day.
6: All right, yeah. Thanks.
2: Hi, is this Gage?
6: Yeah. Yeah, this is Gage.
2: Hi, Gage. Gage, my name is Joe. I'm going to quickly roll through some things, confirm names and whatnot, and then I'll grab the address and move on with our day. First off, thank you so much for taking the time to complete the survey.
6: Yeah, sure.
2: Looks like we're going to send these to a Mariah.
6: Uh-huh, yeah.
2: Okay, beautiful, beautiful, beautiful. I got the note here. Perfect. All right. Before we send these out, I do need a confirmation on these actual flowers and if you are okay with sending these. This is a romance package that we send out with Beautiful Blossoms. We've had an issue in the past where we've sent these to, you know, family members, brother, sister type of stuff. This is a girlfriend that we're going to send these flowers to, or a wife, or significant other?
6: I mean, yeah, something like that, yeah.
2: Okay, so it's okay that this is a romance package?
6: Yeah, that's fine.
2: Anyone else that you want to send these flowers to?
6: No.
2: No. Anyone you think would be a little disappointed to hear that you don't want to send them these flowers?
6: No.
2: No, you don't think Brianna would care?
6: Excuse me?
2: Gage, my name is Joe. Along with being a flower shop, we do a radio show. And you're actually on the radio right now. And Brianna, if you want to unmute your phone, your girlfriend has heard every word that you said.
0: Who's Mariah?
6: What is happening? Is this like Gage? A prank?
0: Gage, who's Mariah?
6: Who's this Joe? What's this who even listens to the radio? What is happening?
0: Who's Mariah?
6: What are you doing? What are you doing, Brianna?
0: Gage,
6: what are you doing?
0: Who is Mariah? What the f***?
6: What are you kidding me right now?
2: Gage, how long have you been cheating on your girlfriend?
6: Dude, I don't even know who you are, man. I don't even know who you are.
2: So I'm the guy that your girlfriend called because she thought you were cheating on her, and it looks like you are. So how long have you been cheating on her?
6: Well, I don't have to tell you that. I don't have to tell you anything. This is insane.
2: Brianna, do you want to ask him? I think he should probably tell you that, right?
0: Yeah. What the f*** is going on?
6: I knew you were crazy. You're insane. This is insane. I'm not giving you an answer on like this. Are you kidding me?
0: Wow. Okay. So.
2: Gage, it looks like we just found her on Instagram. Should we message her and see how long you guys have been hooking up? Does she know about Brianna?
6: That's some real stalker behavior, dude. Some real stalker behavior.
2: Does she know about your girlfriend?
6: It doesn't matter. It doesn't matter what. Like, I don't have to tell you anything. This is
0: yes,
6: insane.
0: It does matter. It does matter. What have the last couple years meant to you? Like, I thought we were serious.
2: Brianna, do you want Mariah's Instagram? Do you want us to give you that off the air?
0: Yeah, I do. Because
3: My guess is she has no idea what the f*** going on either.
4: She probably doesn't.
2: Okay. All right. This is what I'm going to gauge by. Brianna, I'm

0: make you say way-o.
1: Way-o.
2: Boom, boom, boom.
3: Let me hear you say way-o.
1: Way-o. You really don't know about that?
4: No, who sings it?
5: Actually, I think like some matter. Like chick.
4: Oh.
5: Some like chick on TikTok. Where they,
4: oh, okay.
3: No.
4: Sing it again.
3: Boom, boom, boom. Let me hear you say way-o. I think it's a black guy who actually sings it.
4: We'll find out now. Joe's doing some research.
3: No, you're thinking of the girl who's like, way-o.
1: Yeah.
3: Yeah, no, not her.
1: No, yeah, this girl.
3: Oh, no.
1: What do you mean? There's another one?
6: Boom, boom, boom. Now let me hear you say, way-ho.
4: No,
6: I say, boom, boom, boom. Now everybody say, way-ho.
4: Was this Vine Days?
6: I say, boom, yes. Boom, boom. Okay. Now let me hear you say, way-ho.
4: It's the Out Here
6: say,
4: Brothers.
6: Boom, boom, boom. Now everybody say, way-ho.
7: Way-ho.
6: Boom, boom, boom. Now let me hear you say, way-ho.
4: Wow. You made anybody say, famous back then. Are we still doing?
6: Say,
1: that's it for today.
3: Well,
1: what do we think about today's show?
3: Excellent.
4: Great show.
1: It was a good time?
3: It was a great time.
1: What were your favorite moments of today's show?
4: Finding out that Katie Summers won't eat paper or Play-Doh with me.
1: Yeah, maybe you'll end up trying it since I ordered some.
4: Oh, man. I don't know. What color did you get?
3: He got a variety
1: I got like a variety pack. It's like pinks and reds and blues.
4: Maybe I'll try the pink.
3: My favorite moment was the judgmental television shows that Katie came up with. And I'm glad I don't have any on that list.
1: Katie, what was yours?
4: That was mine. Because we will not stand for Real Housewives slander.
3: That's the exception, not the rule. Real Housewives.
7: Okay.
4: Where is this girl now? Probably still in her bedroom.
0: Right.
3: Funny enough, she actually is a very accomplished neuroscientist.
6: Come on, say well.
4: Are you serious?
1: No. Say well. Oh, she says, hey, come on, Ashley. Come on, try it out
6: guys.
1: Now.
6: Boom, boom, boom. Let me hear you say well.
4: Well.
6: Boom,
4: boom,
6: boom.
4: Wow.
6: Everybody
7: say
1: well. Well. Boom, boom, boom. Let me hear you say well. We were talking about the Hard Rock pool party. And you know, we're giving away tickets.
4: Yes.
1: We should get Chase and Status to do this
4: one. I wonder if they take requests.
1: If they do.
4: Okay.
1: You already know what I need to be playing. Can
7: Way-ho!
1: We find this girl? Can you find her? I want a live performance on the show.
3: What's her name? Way-ho? What's her name?
4: She's a party starter.

0: she from Tampa?
1: No, she's
2: they
1: not.
2: Usually are, but not this one.
1: Her name is Kathy.
0: Kathy?
1: Yeah.
2: Call her Kat. What up, Kat?
0: All you got to do is just look up Boom Boom Boom, Let Me Hear You Say Way Oh, and you can watch this girl. Did you find her?
1: I did.
0: All right, beautiful. Let's get her on the show. She can close out all of our shows. She could sing like an original Joe show.
1: Oh, man, she hasn't posted in 8 years.
2: Oh, wow. Let's check on her
3: Come
2: health.
3: Come on, Kat.
2: Yeah. Check on her health.
0: All right. That is it for today. We will be back tomorrow with a whole lot going on. But before tomorrow's morning show, we've got Katie's show, which is next. Woo-hoo! What's coming up with that?
3: Yes. Well, just a reminder, it is the last week to win that $1,000. So listen for the money, 10:25.
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0: Friday edition to the Joe Show means a whole lot. We've got Find the Florida Man. We've got Am I the A-Hole? Then we've got the FF Friday mix with Furry Friday.
3: Yep.
0: There's a billion things going on. So wake up, win, and oh, wait, speaking of winning.
1: Win.
0: Like Katie said, it's the last day to win that cash. So let's get a $1,000 winner tomorrow morning. 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

We are almost to Friday. 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And that much closer to a three-day weekend. Love that for us. 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

0: So we know that Billie Eilish joined Justin Bieber on stage during his Coachella performance. 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

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And Glenn Powell was asked in this interview, like, about crazy fans, and he said there's this lady in the UK for the past 80 straight days has actually printed out a picture of his face

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Wait, do we have it yet? Well, we're going to have it at some point this morning. But yeah, June 1st, hurricane season kicks off. And it's going to be today, the National Oceanic and Atmospheric Administration. That's a mouthful. They're going to announce the 2026 hurricane season forecast. Which, just like, please stay away from us. It's Katie on 93.3 FL.

tomorrow morning when you wake up with the Joe Show. Because not only is it the last day before a three-day weekend, we have pool party tickets. So in to go to Adventure Island for Noche de San Juan, and then also the Hard Rock pool party that's going to be on Monday. It's with 93.3 FLZ.

story that's trending. It's Katie on 93.3 FLZ. So Harry Styles just kicked off his tour, and fans are complaining about obstructed views. But these are people who paid like hundreds and hundreds of dollars to sit close. Well, how the stage is set up, it's blocking them from even being able to see Harry Styles. His team was like, well, you know, just like get up and move around. I feel like, no, I kind of want to see.

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That's a little inside tea. 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But of course, people are like, but can Taylor Swift like write songs about it? 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

0: It's the French Open, where every point is a battle on clay. 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

seen that tarps off trend with our Tampa Bay Rays, where people are ripping off their shirts and swinging around their heads at the drop. 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

0: 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We are Tampa Bay's number one music channel. It's Katie. All right, actually, it's Samantha. Yes, Samantha, another $1,000 winner.
1: Oh my gosh, that's amazing.
0: Yay!
1: That just made my whole day.
0: Okay, so you have this $1,000 and another chance to win in 3 minutes. What are you going to do with it?
1: You know what? Me and my kids and my husband, we're going to go have some fun with this money.
0: You know what? I am here for that. Summer's almost here, so yeah, $1,000. You can win it just after this song, and I'm obsessed. It's Tame Impala and Jenny Dracula.

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Pink Pantheress and Zara Larsson stateside on 93.3 FLZ. And you've got more money to win next hour. $1,000. It's at 225 because if Memorial Day weekend, maybe you're road tripping somewhere. Gotta have that gas money.

love this food news we talked about this morning on the Joe Show. But I feel like I was the only person who was pumped about this. So starting next month, you can get a Pringles Miller Lite collab. Pringles Miller Lite Beer Cheese Burger Crisps. And then also Pringles Miller Lite Beer Braised Steak Crisps. What's not to love about that?

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We are Tampa Bay's number one music channel. It's Katie. All right, we are officially commercial free. Yay! And you are so close to winning money. So your next shot at $1,000. It's in 3 minutes. Doing it just after Kesha.

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0: 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It's your chance to win $1,000. Good luck. And it's Bruno Mars, Risk It All. Just

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It's Katie. So she's checking out the forecast for Memorial Day weekend. Well, it's definitely going to be hot. So we're going to have highs in the 90s tomorrow through Monday. But we do have a chance for rain. And it gradually gets bigger and bigger towards Monday. But it's Florida. This is not our first rodeo with those like 4 p.m. pop-up thunderstorms every day. And then they go away and it's fine.

tomorrow morning when you wake up with the Joe Show. All right, 9 a.m. Don't miss it. Furry Friday with our friends at the Humane Society of Tampa Bay. So you can meet which sweet little adoptable is looking for their forever home. And then the F Yeah Friday mix with DJ Jamie Ferreira. 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

It's going to be a good New Music Friday tomorrow. 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Olivia Rodrigo announced that tomorrow she's releasing her second single from her forthcoming album titled The Cure. She said The Cure is her favorite song in the album and one of her favorite songs that she has ever made.

TikTok. You know all the places. You can find me at Katie Radio 1. And have a really good rest of your Thursday. I'll talk to you tomorrow morning when you wake up with the Joe Show on 93.3 FLZ. And Sammy Joe filling in for Nick Wise. She's in next with your chance at $1,000 at 325.

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0: 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It's Tammy Joe hanging with you with some hot goss on Kendall Jenner and Jacob Elordi. Apparently, things are getting much more serious. They just went on a trip to Hawaii together. The pictures were insane. 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
0: Tampa Bay's

Even gas prices can't keep a good Floridian down. AAA says it's going to be a busy weekend out on the roads. 2.7 million Floridians going to be driving all around this Memorial Day weekend. So let's get you this $1,000 and the $1,000 fill up to help fill up your tank after Bruno Mars on 93.3 FLZ.

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0: Here's something that should not be as complicated as it is: getting a racist statue removed. 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

Allie Jo and for Nick Wise, going 2 hours commercial free on 93.3 FLZ right now. I got some Tame Impala, new Olivia Rodrigo, Zara Larsson, all on the way over the next 120 minutes. Taylor Swift kicking it all off right now.

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0: 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We are 2 hours commercial free right now. Alyssa, do you have any plans for this weekend?
1: 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I'm off of work. Thank God.
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So my fiance and I just started watching the season finale of The Boys on Amazon Prime, and I'm not giving anything away, no spoilers, but we did have to remind ourselves that this is the season finale and not a single character is safe.

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It's Sammy Joe, and this is how I know I'm the last of my friends to get married, because my entire bridal party, one by one, keeps getting pregnant. And I just know that those photos are going to be stunning. I love a pregnant woman. They're beautiful. They're glowing.

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By the way, she's going to be in town. She's coming in concert, Mid-Florida Credit Union Amphitheater, June 23rd. 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

Yep, that's going to be the theme song for the foreseeable future. 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

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Pretty much everybody I know is watching this new show Off Campus on Amazon Prime. It's very romantic. Everybody's hot on the show. And good news, it's just been renewed for a season 2.

0: 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It's my house. 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

to swim right there. 93.3 FLZ, Tampa Bay's number one hit music channel. What's poppin' on a Thursday? My name is EJ. Hella hype that it's Thursday. Because let me tell you something. That means we're just one day closer to the weekend. And I need that, y'all. 93.3 FLZ.

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Miguel Bruno on 93.3 FLZ, Tampa Bay's number one hit music channel. It is EJ. So you know it's the holiday weekend, Memorial Day weekend, unofficial start to summer. And if you need some money because you want to be outside, I got a shot at winning $1,000. We'll do it in a couple of songs next on 93.3 FLZ.

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Taylor, Elizabeth Taylor right there, 93.3 FLZ. It is EJ. I was reading about this 6'7" woman who apparently makes $100 per minute on OnlyFans just walking up and down the street. What? 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